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1: 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We've got Chris's Easy Time coming up for you right now. On the way, I've got There Goes My Everything.

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1: Showers and thunderstorms across the region will diminish during the overnight hours, but we'll still leave a stray shower storm in the forecast for Friday. Mid to upper 60s for lows, mid 80s for highs. How about low 90s on Saturday with storm chances increasing over the weekend? The highest chance comes in Saturday night into Sunday morning. In the 2 News Weather Center, I'm Chief Meteorologist Michael Sager.
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1: Showers and thunderstorms across the region will diminish during the overnight hours, but we'll still leave a stray shower storm in the forecast for Friday. Mid to upper 60s for lows, mid 80s for highs. How about low 90s on Saturday with storm chances increasing over the weekend? The highest chance comes in Saturday night into Sunday morning. In the 2 News Weather Center, I'm Chief Meteorologist Michael Sager.
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11: That was Some Fools Never Learn. 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Right now I've got That Was Yesterday by Don Fargo.
12: You know, I've always believed that when you feel something, especially something good for someone, you shouldn't keep it from them. You should let them know. But I also believe that if you think it's love, there's really no need to bring it up. If you know, there's no chance for it to grow. But it seems like I'm always coming up with contradictions.

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It never really would have had a chance to grow. And though I'll use my better judgment again and never mail this letter,

0: My name is Jesse French, pastor of Elden Baptist Church, and I listen to Doug York Gospel on Sunday from 1 p.m. to 3 p.m., and I enjoy it very much. 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
2: I'm Carmen Roberts. President Trump abruptly cancels planned military strikes on Iran, declaring a peace deal is imminent and that a signing and time will be announced shortly.
3: Subject to finalization of documents, we should get done over the next few days. We'll probably have a signing maybe in Europe, and it's a great thing.
2: And Axios reports an Iranian state news agency did not confirm the deal, saying only there is a possibility. Well, the prospect sent U.S. crude lower and U.S. stocks soaring. The Dow leaped 930 points. And the World Cup officially kicked off today as Mexico beat South Africa 2-1, 2-0 in Mexico City. Shakira and other performers opened the game on the pitch. This is more than just a game. 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
1: Showers and thunderstorms across the region will diminish during the overnight hours, but we'll still leave a stray shower storm in the forecast for Friday. Mid to upper 60s for lows, mid 80s for highs. How about low 90s on Saturday with storm chances increasing over the weekend? The highest chance comes in Saturday night into Sunday morning. In the 2 News Weather Center, I'm Chief Meteorologist Michael Sager.
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3: 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I'd love it if you join me. I think you'll like what you hear. My name is Doug York. Please see me on Sunday.
4: 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I've got You're My Man by Len Anderson coming on right now.

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1: Showers and thunderstorms across the region will diminish during the overnight hours, but we'll still leave a stray shower storm in the forecast for Friday. Mid to upper 60s for lows, mid 80s for highs. How about low 90s on Saturday with storm chances increasing over the weekend? The highest chance comes in Saturday night into Sunday morning. In the 2 News Weather Center, I'm Chief Meteorologist Michael Sager.
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I wrote him back a letter and I told him it was not the perfect country and western song because he hadn't said anything at all about mama, or trains, or trucks, or prison, or getting drunk. 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
1: Fox News, I'm Tom Rigotti. President Trump says the U.S. and Iran I've reached a settlement, but it is yet to be official. Fox's Max Gordon reports.
2: We were expecting significant military action against Iran, but in a major reversal, President Trump said that these strikes would be canceled and that the U.S. and Iran had reached a memorandum of understanding, which could be signed in the coming days. Now, there is no specific deal that's been outlined.
1: Trump says Iran has agreed not to seek a nuclear weapon. President Trump resorts to Plan B to replace Tulsi Gabbard as Director of National Intelligence, as a key terror-fighting tool is set to expire.
3: The installation of Bill Pulte as acting DNI scuttled a fragile bipartisan compromise to renew FISA. The president nominated Jay Clayton for DNI moments after most lawmakers left the Capitol for the week. This guarantees a FISA lapse.
1: That's Fox's Chad Pergam on Capitol Hill.

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1: 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I love the 80s.
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1: 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That was Bobby Bear. I've got Kenny Rogers and Love Will Turn You Around right here on Chris.

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1: Showers and thunderstorms across the region will diminish during the overnight hours, but we'll still leave a stray shower storm in the forecast for Friday. Mid to upper 60s for lows, mid 80s for highs. How about low 90s on Saturday with storm chances increasing over the weekend? The highest chance comes in Saturday night into Sunday morning. In the 2 News Weather Center, I'm Chief Meteorologist Michael Sager.
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4: 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Next up, I've got Willie Nelson and Waylon Jennings. Mama, don't let your babies grow up to be a cowboys. 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
1: Showers and thunderstorms across the region will diminish during the overnight hours, but we'll still leave a stray shower storm in the forecast for Friday. Mid to upper 60s for lows, mid 80s for highs. How about low 90s on Saturday with storm chances increasing over the weekend? The highest chance comes in Saturday night into Sunday morning. In the 2 News Weather Center, I'm Chief Meteorologist Michael Sager.
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1: Ted Linder, President Trump announcing that the U.S. and Iran have come to a great settlement, a deal to end the war in Iran, and claims it's being finalized.
2: They will not only not have, they will not purchase, develop in any way, any shape, in any way, shape, or form, a nuclear weapon. They will not have a nuclear weapon.
1: The U.S. blockade on the Strait of Hormuz will immediately be lifted when the documents are signed, possibly this weekend, the president says, in Europe. And the opening of the Gordie Howe Bridge connecting the U.S. and Canada delayed Thursday due to what the Windsor-Detroit Bridge Authority called outstanding issues. Canada's Prime Minister Mark Carney telling reporters Wednesday it'll take a few more weeks.
3: For a bridge that is going to be in place and serve Canadians, Americans, others for decades, the question of a few weeks is time well spent.
1: The bridge will connect the two countries via Detroit, and it's jointly owned by Canada and Michigan. 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
4: 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Thanks for tuning in to Chrissy's Easy Time. We got 10 o'clock coming right up. 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

0: 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They're local. 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
1: Showers and thunderstorms across the region will diminish during the overnight hours, but we'll still leave a stray shower storm in the forecast for Friday. Mid to upper 60s for lows, mid 80s for highs. How about low 90s on Saturday with storm chances increasing over the weekend? The highest chance comes in Saturday night into Sunday morning. In the 2 News Weather Center, I'm Chief Meteorologist Michael Sager.
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5: I was on the outskirts of a little southern town, trying to reach my destination before the sun went down. The old CB was blaring away on channel 19 when there came a little boy's voice on the radio line. And he said, "Breaker 19, is anyone there? Come on back, truckers, and talk to Teddy Bear." Well, I keyed the mic and I said, "You got it, Teddy Bear." And the little boy's voice came back on the air. "Appreciate the break. Who we got on that end?" I told him my handle and then he began. "Now, I'm not supposed to bother you fellas out there. Mom says you're busy and for me to stay off there. But you see, I get lonely and it helps to talk. 'Cause that's about all I can do. I'm crippled and I can't walk." I came back and told him to fire up that mic, and I'd talk to him as long as he liked. "This was my dad's radio," the little boy said, "but I guess it's mine and Mom's now, 'cause my daddy's dead. Dad had a wreck about a month ago. He was trying to get home in a blinding snow. Mom has to work now to make ends meet, and I'm not much help with my two crippled feet. She says not to worry, that we'll make it all right, but I hear her crying sometimes late at night. You know, there's one thing I want more than anything else to see. Oh, I know you guys are too busy to bother with me, but you see, my dad used to take me for rides when he was home. But I guess that's all over now since my daddy's gone." Not one breaker came on the old CB as that little crippled boy talked with me. I tried hard to swallow a lump that just wouldn't stay down, as I thought about my boy back in Greenville town. Dad was going to take Mom and me with him later on this year. Well, I remember him saying, "Someday this old truck will be yours, Teddy Bear." But I know I'll never get to ride an 18-wheeler again. But this old base will keep me in touch with all my trucker friends. Teddy Bear's going to back on out now and leave you alone, 'cause it's about time for Mom to come home. But you give me a shout when you're passing through, and I'll sure be happy to come back to you." Well, I came back and I said, "Before you go, 1010, what's your home 20, little CB friend?" Well, he gave me his address and I didn't once hesitate, 'cause this hot load of freight is just going to have to wait. I turned that truck around on a dime and headed straight for Jackson Street, 229. And as I rounded the corner, oh, I got one heck of a shock 18-wheelers were lined up for three city blocks. Well, I guess every driver for miles around had caught Teddy Bear's call. And that little cripple boy was having a ball. For as fast as one driver would carry him in, another would carry him to his truck and take off again. Well, you better believe I took my turn at riding Teddy Bear. And then I carried him back in and put him down in his chair. And buddy, if I never live to see happiness again, I want you to know I saw it that day in the face of that little man. We took up a collection for him before his mama got home. And each driver said goodbye, and then they were all gone. He shook my hand with a mile-long grin and said, "So long, Tucker. I'll catch you again." Yeah, I hit that interstate with tears in my eyes. And I turned on the radio and I got another surprise. Breaker 19 came a voice on the air. Just one word of thanks from Mama Teddy Bear. We wish each and every one a special prayer for you, 'cause you just made my little boy's dream come true. I'll sign off now before I start to cry. May God ride with you. 10-4. And goodbye.
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1: Showers and thunderstorms across the region will diminish during the overnight hours, but we'll still leave a stray shower storm in the forecast for Friday. Mid to upper 60s for lows, mid 80s for highs. How about low 90s on Saturday with storm chances increasing over the weekend? The highest chance comes in Saturday night into Sunday morning. In the 2 News Weather Center, I'm Chief Meteorologist Michael Sager.
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4: 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I've got Barbara Mandrell. 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
1: News. I'm Chris DeMeo. President Trump says the U.S. and Iran have come to a great settlement to a deal to end the war, and it's being finalized.
2: They will not only not have, they will not purchase, develop in any way, in any way, shape, or form, a nuclear weapon. They will not have a nuclear weapon.
1: The president says the U.S. blockade on the Strait of Hormuz will be lifted once the documents are signed this weekend. Pro golfer Phil Mickelson is banned from his golf club after allegations of inappropriate behavior.
3: Golf Digest reports that Mickelson is no longer welcome at the Farms Golf Club, where he's been a member for decades, after he allegedly approached a woman in the clubhouse this spring and made non-consensual physical contact with her. Officials at the Farms then reviewed and investigated the incident and told the 55-year-old to leave the premises.
1: That's Fox's Tony Genualdo reporting. 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
1: Oh, my gosh, George Jones. 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
1: Showers and thunderstorms across the region will diminish during the overnight hours, but we'll still leave a stray shower storm in the forecast for Friday. Mid to upper 60s for lows, mid 80s for highs. How about low 90s on Saturday with storm chances increasing over the weekend? The highest chance comes in Saturday night into Sunday morning. In the 2 News Weather Center, I'm Chief Meteorologist Michael Sager.
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4: 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We've got Someone Loves You Horny coming up right after this.
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5: 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Entitled, Once I Had a Secret Love.

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1: Showers and thunderstorms across the region will diminish during the overnight hours, but we'll still leave a stray shower storm in the forecast for Friday. Mid to upper 60s for lows, mid 80s for highs. How about low 90s on Saturday with storm chances increasing over the weekend? The highest chance comes in Saturday night into Sunday morning. In the 2 News Weather Center, I'm Chief Meteorologist Michael Sager.
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That was Who's Cheating Who. 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
1: News. I'm Ted Linder. President Trump announcing Thursday the U.S. and Iran have come to a great settlement, a deal to end the war in Iran, and claims it's being finalized.
2: They will not only not have, they will not purchase, develop in any way, any shape, in any way, shape, or form, a nuclear weapon. They will not have a nuclear weapon.
1: The U.S. blockade on the Strait of Hormuz will be immediately lifted when the documents are signed, possibly this weekend, according to the president in Europe. And the New Mexico Department of Health announces Santa Fe County woman has died from the plague. Officials say the State Department of Health is the first case of human plague in New Mexico this year. The State Department of Health says it'll work to conduct an environmental assessment to determine any ongoing risks. And the Carolina Hurricanes are now just one win away from the franchise's second ever Stanley Cup championship. They defeated the Vegas Golden Knights Thursday night 4-2 to take a 3-2 lead in the series. Game 6 will be in Vegas Sunday night. 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
1: Showers and thunderstorms across the region will diminish during the overnight hours, but we'll still leave a stray shower storm in the forecast for Friday. Mid to upper 60s for lows, mid 80s for highs. How about low 90s on Saturday with storm chances increasing over the weekend? The highest chance comes in Saturday night into Sunday morning. In the 2 News Weather Center, I'm Chief Meteorologist Michael Sager.
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1: Showers and thunderstorms across the region will diminish during the overnight hours, but we'll still leave a stray shower storm in the forecast for Friday. Mid to upper 60s for lows, mid 80s for highs. How about low 90s on Saturday with storm chances increasing over the weekend? The highest chance comes in Saturday night into Sunday morning. In the 2 News Weather Center, I'm Chief Meteorologist Michael Sager.
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1: News. I'm Chris DeMeo. President Trump says the U.S. and Iran have come to a great settlement to a deal to end the war, and it's being finalized.
2: They will not only not have, they will not purchase, develop in any way, any shape, in any way, shape, or form, a nuclear weapon. They will not have a nuclear weapon.
1: The president says the U.S. blockade on the strait will be lifted once the documents are signed this weekend. Stanley Cup playoffs, the Carolina Hurricanes topped the Vegas Golden Knights in Game 5.
3: Jordan Staal with the goal in the first period. He has a goal in each of the first five games of this final, becoming one of five players to accomplish that feat all time. Andre Svechnikov had two goals for Carolina as well, as they come away with a 4-2 victory.
1: Fox's Tony Genualdo, Game 6 Sunday night in Vegas. Carolina can clinch with a win, clinch the cup with a win. 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
1: Showers and thunderstorms across the region will diminish during the overnight hours, but we'll still leave a stray shower storm in the forecast for Friday. Mid to upper 60s for lows, mid 80s for highs. How about low 90s on Saturday with storm chances increasing over the weekend? The highest chance comes in Saturday night into Sunday morning. In the 2 News Weather Center, I'm Chief Meteorologist Michael Sager.
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1: Showers and thunderstorms across the region will diminish during the overnight hours, but we'll still leave a stray shower storm in the forecast for Friday. Mid to upper 60s for lows, mid 80s for highs. How about low 90s on Saturday with storm chances increasing over the weekend? The highest chance comes in Saturday night into Sunday morning. In the 2 News Weather Center, I'm Chief Meteorologist Michael Sager.
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1: News. I'm Ted Lindner. President Trump announcing Thursday that the U.S. and Iran have come to a great settlement, a deal to end the war in Iran, and claim it's being finalized.
2: They will not only not have, they will not purchase, develop in any way, any shape, in any way, shape, or form, a nuclear weapon. They will not have a nuclear weapon.
1: The U.S. blockade of the Strait of Hormuz will immediately be lifted when the documents are signed, possibly this weekend, according to the president, in Europe. The Carolina Hurricanes now just one win away from the franchise's second-ever Stanley Cup championship. They defeated the Vegas Golden Knights Thursday night 4-2 and take a 3-2 lead in the series. Game 6 will be in Vegas Sunday night. Today marks 10 years since the massacre of dozens at an LGBTQ

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1: Showers and thunderstorms across the region will diminish during the overnight hours, but we'll still leave a stray shower storm in the forecast for Friday. Mid to upper 60s for lows, mid 80s for highs. How about low 90s on Saturday with storm chances increasing over the weekend? The highest chance comes in Saturday night into Sunday morning. In the 2 News Weather Center, I'm Chief Meteorologist Michael Sager.
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1: Showers and thunderstorms across the region will diminish during the overnight hours, but we'll still leave a stray shower storm in the forecast for Friday. Mid to upper 60s for lows, mid 80s for highs. How about low 90s on Saturday with storm chances increasing over the weekend? The highest chance comes in Saturday night into Sunday morning. In the 2 News Weather Center, I'm Chief Meteorologist Michael Sager.
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1: News. I'm Chris DeMeo. President Trump says the U.S. and Iran have come to a great settlement to a deal to end the war, and it's being finalized.
2: They will not only not have, they will not purchase, develop in any way, any shape, in any way, shape, or form, a nuclear weapon. They will not have a nuclear weapon.
1: The president says the U.S. blockade on the Strait of Hormuz will be lifted once the documents are signed this weekend. The first World Cup game for the U.S. men's national team is tonight.
3: The team faces Paraguay in its opening contest. These two squads faced each other in a friendly last November, which saw benches clear and stoppage time. It should lead to a great opening contest in this World Cup, with the Americans trying to silence the critics.
1: Fox's Tony Genualdo. Stocks soaring yesterday, the Dow finishing up more than 900 points. The NASDAQ and the S&P 500 also ending in positive territory. 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
1: Showers and thunderstorms across the region will diminish during the overnight hours, but we'll still leave a stray shower storm in the forecast for Friday. Mid to upper 60s for lows, mid 80s for highs. How about low 90s on Saturday with storm chances increasing over the weekend? The highest chance comes in Saturday night into Sunday morning. In the 2 News Weather Center, I'm Chief Meteorologist Michael Sager.
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1: Showers and thunderstorms across the region will diminish during the overnight hours, but we'll still leave a stray shower storm in the forecast for Friday. Mid to upper 60s for lows, mid 80s for highs. How about low 90s on Saturday with storm chances increasing over the weekend? The highest chance comes in Saturday night into Sunday morning. In the 2 News Weather Center, I'm Chief Meteorologist Michael Sager.
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1: News. I'm Ted Lindner. Today marks 10 years since the massacre of dozens at an LGBTQ nightclub in Orlando, Florida.
2: A decade has passed since 49 people were killed when a gunman opened fire inside the Pulse nightclub in Orlando, Florida, and an annual observance is planned.
1: And as Fox's Tanya J. Powers, President Trump announced on Thursday the U.S. and Iran have come to a great settlement, a deal to end the war in Iran, and claims it's being finalized.
3: They will not only not have, they will not purchase, develop in any way, any shape, in any way, shape, or form, a nuclear weapon. They will not have a nuclear weapon.
1: The U.S. blockade on the Strait of Hormuz will immediately be lifted when the documents are signed, possibly this weekend. The Carolina Hurricanes now just one win away from the franchise's second-ever Stanley Cup championship. They defeated the Vegas Golden Knights Thursday night 4-2 to take a 3-2 lead in the series. Game 6 will be in Vegas on Sunday night. 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
1: Storms this morning moving south with a cold front, then a brief break by this afternoon. Highs stay in the mid-80s today before heat and humidity return Saturday with highs near 90. Keep an eye on Saturday night as strong storms could bring in some heavy rainfall, damaging winds, and localized flash flooding before cooler, drier air moves in by Sunday. From the 2 News Weather Center, I'm meteorologist Annie Brown.
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1: Storms this morning moving south, the cold front, then a brief break by this afternoon. Highs stay in the mid-80s today before heat and humidity return Saturday with highs near 90. Keep an eye on Saturday night as strong storms could bring in some heavy rainfall, damaging winds, and localized flash flooding before cooler, drier air moves in by Sunday. From the 2 News Weather Center, I'm meteorologist Annie Brown.
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1: News. I'm Chris DeMeo. President Trump says progress has been made in talks to end the war with Iran, citing what he calls a great settlement.
2: The president said, quote, discussions had been approved by Iran's leaders. What that means is yet to be determined, though the president has determined, quote, the naval blockade will remain in full force and effect until this transaction is finalized.
1: Fox's Jennifer Griffin. President Trump announcing his next pick to serve as Director of National Intelligence.
3: He's nominating Jay Clayton, the top federal prosecutor in New York's Southern District. Clayton previously served as chairman of the Securities and Exchange Commission.
1: Fox's Mark Meredith at the White House. It comes as Congress is at odds over FISA, an act allowing the government to spy on American devices to collect foreign intelligence. That job oversees the coordination of 18 intelligence agencies. 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
1: Storms this morning moving south with a cold front, then a brief break by this afternoon. Highs stay in the mid-80s today before heat and humidity return Saturday with highs near 90. Keep an eye on Saturday night as strong storms could bring in some heavy rainfall, damaging winds, and localized flash flooding before cooler, drier air moves in by Sunday. From the 2 News Weather Center, I'm meteorologist Annie Brown.
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1: Storms this morning moving south with a cold front, then a brief break by this afternoon. Highs stay in the mid-80s today before heat and humidity return Saturday with highs near 90. Keep an eye on Saturday night as strong storms could bring in some heavy rainfall, damaging winds, and localized flash flooding before cooler, drier air moves in by Sunday. From the 2 News Weather Center, I'm meteorologist Annie Brown.
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1: Fox News, I'm CJ Papa. President Trump, during a virtual rally last night in Georgia,
2: we ended the war with Iran,
1: adding
2: they have agreed never to have a nuclear weapon, something that we insisted on. That was the whole purpose. That was 95% of it. And they've done it in the most powerful way you can do it.
1: And in the Oval Office Thursday, the president spelled out a potential timeline to complete the deal.
3: It'll be soon. Maybe this weekend.
1: Axios reporting this morning, four U.S. Air Force planes have been sent to Europe to prepare for a possible signing ceremony between the U.S. and Iran. Oil is down on this Friday morning. U.S. Park Police and other first responders find the grass close to the World War II Memorial at the National Mall vandalized with the numbers 8647 written in that grass. Some believe that's a term that can mean kill the president. 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
4: News on the Radio Oklahoma News Network, I'm Trey Davis. Perhaps in response to President Trump's announcement Wednesday of the U.S. military secret mission to escort 100 million barrels of oil out of the Strait of Hormuz, the price per barrel dropped to $87.96. The per barrel cost reached a peak of $112.95 on April 7th. Jeff Miller with the AARP Fraud Watch Network is warning consumers about AI-created fraudulent travel websites.
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York, I'm your host, and I'm going to play some music. Kick it off with one from Marty Raybon, Daddy Talks to Jesus, and right after that, Burn Gosden, Is It Raining at Your House? This is Doug York and Billy Country.

a golden holy name. But you and I danced to it at least 1,000 miles. We ran with Bobby and his wife

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0: That was Rodney Atkins doing one called If You're Going Through Hell. Before that, Mr. Millsap himself doing a song called Inside. 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And then I'm going to get back into it full swing again. So you stay right where you're at, and I'll do the same thing. We've got to provide you some music here on Billy Country.
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3: Storms this morning moving south with a cold front, then a brief break by this afternoon. Highs stay in the mid-80s today before heat and humidity return Saturday with highs near 90. Keep an eye on Saturday night as strong storms could bring in some heavy rainfall, damaging winds, and localized flash flooding before cooler, drier air moves in by Sunday. From the 2 News Weather Center, I'm meteorologist Annie Brown.
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0: Blast. Buck Owens doing one he wrote called Act Naturally. It was so well received, even the Beatles recorded that one, Act Naturally. Buck Owens, he owned about half of Bakersfield. My name is Doug Rick, this is Billy Kenter. We got good stuff on the way. We've got Colin Ray and also Tom T. Hall. You want to stick around for them and sing along with them? We don't care.
1: Time for the latest agricultural news. I'm Casey Shepard, back in just a moment.
2: Manufactured career politicians built to serve themselves, like John Eccles. But Jeff Starling, he's not part of the political machine. 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Starling's a husband, a father, pro-life, and a man of faith. In the courtroom, Starling has upheld the rule of law and taken on the tough cases. He stood up for our farmers, our oil and gas producers, and our law enforcement. And Starling will protect the Second Amendment from radical gun grabbers. As Attorney General, Jeff Starling will take back control of Oklahoma farmland from China, protecting what's ours. And Starling will work with ICE to keep criminal illegal immigrants out of our state, because our safety comes first. A political outsider, a trusted pro-Trump conservative through and through. That's Jeff Starling.
3: Authorized and paid for by Starling for Attorney General, 2026.
1: Well, the June World Agricultural Supply and Demand Estimates, or the WASDE report, has officially been released, sparking widespread discussion across the ag sector regarding its implications for the upcoming marketing year. Most significant developments in the June report emerged within the wheat complex, where consecutive adjustments have drastically altered the supply outlook. I had the chance to visit with Rich Nelson in Allendale, who told us all the details.
4: We will get some finalized old crop wheat stock numbers on at the end of this month with that grain stocks report on June 30th. As far as new crop side, the focus was with production, and USDA lowered even more so than May those prior views on production. So keep in mind, as far as this lowered hard red wheat production number, this is now at numbers we haven't seen. I want to say going back for about 70 years or so at least, and that's mainly due to the fact we have seen some lowered acreage in the past. But the main focus for our report is USDA's shockingly low hard red numbers from last month. They were revised yet again on this month. So we have a relatively tight balance sheet here, and that was certainly reflected with an ending stock change, 762 last month, now 744. For all wheat combined, this is still the lowest ending stock number we've seen in about 3 to 4 years.
1: Well, Rich, knowing the challenges that we've seen with hard red winter, do you think that USDA has finally captured the extent of the damage, or are we going to see more cuts going forward?
4: I think they have captured it myself, and a lot of producers, certainly in Plains, would have a strong argument with me on that question. But, you know, keep in mind, USDA does have a very steep cut in terms of their viewpoint for abandonment right now. We're looking at numbers we haven't seen for about 20 years. So it's not whether it's a bad crop. It certainly is a very poor crop. The question is the exact finalized low number there.
1: To hear all the results from the WASDE report, you can go to OklahomaFarmReport.com. That's our latest farm and ranch news. I'm Casey Shepard on the Radio Oklahoma Ag Network.
0: Hi, this is Doug York. I'm the host of Country Gospel Music here every Sunday from 1 p.m. to 3 p.m. right here on Billy Country, 96.3 FM, 93.3 in Fort Gibson, and 1350 KTOQ in Tahlequah. I'd love it if you join me. I think you'll like what you hear. My name is Doug York. Please see me on Sunday. For you lovers of bluegrass music, we are finally bringing you a heap and helping of great bluegrass sponsored by Zomac Music at 223 South Muskogee Avenue here in town. You'll hear some of your favorite bluegrass artists as well as some you've never heard. Tune into Billy Country every day from 9 a.m. to 10 a.m. That's Monday through Friday. 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It's going to be good.

0: That's one artist there I would have loved to seen in concert. That's Marty Robbins doing one of his famous songs called Devil Woman. 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You'll know it, Country Sunshine here on Billy Country.
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7: Billy Country, KPLQ, and your 2 News weather forecast.
8: Storms this morning moving south, the cold front, then a brief break by this afternoon. Highs stay in the mid-80s today before heat and humidity return Saturday with highs near 90. Keep an eye on Saturday night as strong storms could bring in some heavy rainfall, damaging winds, and localized flash flooding before cooler, drier air moves in by Sunday. From the 2 News Weather Center, I'm meteorologist Annie Brown.
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6: News on Gian Gelosi. President Trump says a deal with Iran is close, but the conflict continues with the U.S. military coming to the defense of ships in the region.
7: According to a senior U.S. official, it appears Iran has attempted to strike a commercial ship transiting the Strait of Hormuz tonight. U.S. forces shot down two Iranian one-way attack drones. Traffic flow through the strait continues, but the president did pull back from another round of airstrikes on Iran that were set to happen last night. He called them off after saying once again that a deal was at hand.
6: Fox's Douglas Ader. Elon Musk taking SpaceX public, marking a major day for Wall Street.
8: The IPO is expected to be priced at $135 per share and aims to raise $75 billion, valuing the company at $1.77 trillion.
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9: News of the Radio Oklahoma News Network. I'm Ken Johnson. Republican gubernatorial candidates in a recent debate had the chance to say why.

0: Baptist Convention. The vote reinforces the denomination's stance on biblical leadership roles. A final vote is set for next year. Radio Oklahoma News Network. I'm Ken Johnson.
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3: 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This update brought to you by the U.S. Postal Service. Early voting began in Oklahoma Thursday, with polls open 8 a.m. to 6 p.m. today and 8 a.m. to 2 p.m. Saturday. Voters must bring a valid photo ID or cast a provisional ballot. Officials say all registered voters can weigh in on State Question 832, which would raise the state minimum wage to $15. Honda is recalling more than 880,000 SUVs and pickup trucks in the U.S. because a rear suspension component can corrode and fail, increasing the risk of a crash. The recall affects certain Honda Pilot, Passport, Ridgeline, and Acura MDX models. Honda says no injuries or deaths have been linked to the issue. Teens' reading and math scores have stagnated in new federal test results, while younger students show partial recovery from pandemic learning loss. The data shows 9-year-olds have returned to pre-pandemic reading levels and improved in math, but 13-year-olds remain below earlier benchmarks. With the news flash, I'm Trey Westerberg, Billy Country 96.3 and 1350.
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8: Well, good morning again. We are now in the 7 a.m. hour. Today is the 12th day of June. I'm your host. I'm Doug Rook. I'm going to kick it off with my favorite gospel group, the Henson, doing one called Two Winning Hands. Then right after that, we've got Ernest Tubb teaming up with Leon Russell, doing one When You Feel Like You're in Love. You got to let the whole world know. This is Doug Rook and Billy Country.

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1: Well, life on the farm is kind of laid back. Ain't much an old country boy like me can't hack. Thoroughly to rise, early in the sack. I thank God I'm a country boy.

0: Alan Jackson, little bitty. I sure like Alan Jackson. He was real instrumental in keeping the classic country music sound alive, and so he kept that going. I'm glad he did. We need people like that to come on back. We'd love to have people just like him, Alan Jackson. Got the weather coming up. That's Bob Loftus Furniture going to be doing that, and then right after that, Detroit City. That's Mr. Bobby Bear. You got me. My name is Doug Rick, and we are here together on Billy Country 96.3 FM, AM 1350, KTLQ in Tahlequah, and 93.3 in Fort Gibson. Also home to some bluegrass, thanks to Zomac Music.
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3: Storms this morning moving south with a cold front, then a brief break by this afternoon. Highs stay in the mid-80s today before heat and humidity return Saturday with highs near 90. Keep an eye on Saturday night as strong storms could bring in some heavy rainfall, damaging winds, and localized flash flooding before cooler, drier air moves in by Sunday. From the 2 News Weather Center, I'm meteorologist Annie Brown.
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My name is Jesse French, pastor of Elder and Baptist Church, and I listen to Doug York Gospel on Sunday from 1 p.m. to 3 p.m., and I enjoy it very much. 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

0: Leanne Womack, song called Last Call. My wife and I went to see her last year. Loved the show. She's such a great, great artist. Still, what a voice she still has, Leanne Womack. I like that kind of stuff. We got some good ones coming up. We've got The Crash Here Tonight, Toby Keith, and then Ode to Billy Joe. Remember that one? And then we got Josh Turner right around the corner. So you stay there, and I'm going to provide you some good quality entertainment right here. I'm Billy Country.
1: 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The College World Series begins tomorrow in Omaha for Oklahoma. They won't play their first game until Saturday when they are set to match up against Alabama. That half of the bracket is nothing but SEC teams as Georgia and Texas will play the other game on Saturday. Tomorrow, the two matchups, Ole Miss, another SEC team playing North Carolina, and then West Virginia and Troy are set to match up against each other. Major League Baseball, the Texas Rangers played 10 innings yesterday, but they defeat the Kansas City Royals by a 6-4 score as Elias Diaz hit a go-ahead double in the 10th inning. Rangers and Rockies wrap up the series today. Cardinals beat the Mets 9-2. That series wraps up today as well. 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I'm Matt Pauley with the Sports Flash on Billy Country 96.3 and 1350.
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0: That's Josh Turner doing a song called Another Try. We got the weather right around the corner. Northeastern Health System is going to be sponsoring that. And right after that, Johnny Rodriguez singing a song that was actually recorded 10 years after he recorded it by Merle Haggard. And Merle Haggard got a lot more spins than Johnny Rodriguez did. I don't know why, but it just happened that way. 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And I'm getting all geared up for some Trademans. Hope you are too.
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3: Storms this morning moving south with a cold front, then a brief break by this afternoon. Highs stay in the mid-80s today before heat and humidity return Saturday with highs near 90. Keep an eye on Saturday night as strong storms could bring in some heavy rainfall, damaging winds, and localized flash flooding before cooler, drier air moves in by Sunday. From the 2 News Weather Center, I'm meteorologist Annie Brown.
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6: 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Lacey Van, age 36, passed away on June 8th. Chapel service will be Monday, June 15th at the Kester Family Funeral Service. Burial will be at Stillwell City Cemetery. Mary Brown, age 61, passed away on June 4th. Chapel services will be at 11 a.m. on Friday, June 12th at the Kester Family Funeral Service. Burial will be at Elm Grove Cemetery. From Reed Culver Funeral Home, 918-456-2551. Nancy Swimmer, age 68 of Tahlequah, passed away Wednesday, June 10th in Tulsa. Services are pending. Ravina Teague, age 70 of Tahlequah, passed away Monday, June 8th in Eufaula. Graveside service will be Thursday, June 18th at 1 p.m. at Rest Haven Memorial Park in Shawnee. Visitation will be Wednesday, June 17th, from 2 to 6 p.m. at the Reed Culver Funeral Home. Sonda Richmond, age 72 of Tahlequah, passed away Wednesday, June 10th in Tahlequah. Services are pending. Mary Mead, age 86, passed away on Thursday, June 11th in Tahlequah. Services are pending. I'm Ben Schaus, and those are your announcements for today.
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1: News. I'm CJ Papa. President Trump calls off another round of powerful strikes in Iran in his bid for peace, but some in Iran are not playing along.
2: The Gulf still remains on edge, waiting to see what happens. U.S. forces reporting shooted down two one-way Iranian attack drones that were allegedly trying to strike commercial vessels in the Strait of Hormuz.
1: That's Fox's Max Gordon in Dubai. Iran state media says no agreement is made regarding the nuclear file in the current memorandum, and nuclear talks will take place within a 60-day period after signing. World Cup fever gripping the U.S.
3: A pretty good team. Yeah, I like how they play together.
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5: 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We got a little bit of a tough play with Paraguay.
1: Stars and Stripes on display tonight, 9 p.m. Eastern in Los Angeles. 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
6: News of the Radio Oklahoma News Network. I'm Ken Johnson. Parents for Payne County seeks to impanel a grand jury to investigate former District 9 District Attorney Laura Thomas over allegations involving the handling of child abuse cases and the treatment of children and families within the county's justice system. Republican gubernatorial candidate Gunter Drummond could not hold back when opponent Mike Mazie again claimed that he donated to Joe Biden in the 2020 presidential election.
7: If you were going to vote for that man who lies to your face, then you need to rethink it. My wife met with Mike Mazie last year. You and she had a conversation. You know the story. You know that's a lie.
6: Drummond says that Mazie gave Trump ally Roger Stone's Florida-based firm $67,000 and received Trump's complete and total endorsement. Mazie denies the allegation. Radio Oklahoma News Network. I'm Ken Johnson.
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10: With the News Flash, I'm Trey Westerberg, Billy Country 96.3 and 1350. This update brought to you by Cintas. Teens' reading and math scores have stagnated in new federal test results, while younger students show partial recovery from pandemic learning loss. The data shows 9-year-olds have returned to pre-pandemic reading levels and improved in math, but 13-year-olds remain below earlier benchmarks. Early voting began in Oklahoma Thursday, with polls open 8 a.m. to 6.

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5: Hey, good morning. Welcome to Friday. Today is Friday, the 12th day of June. I'm your host. My name is Doug Gerick, and I'm going to play some music, and we're going to do some trade winds. We're going to mix it up and try to make everybody happy. Some people want music. Some people want trade winds. So we'll be trying to make everybody with a big old grin. Give me a call if you have something to buy, sell, or trade. 918-431-1350. 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Those numbers will get you right here to the radio station. And you can let them listeners know you got something in mind. It's free, so take advantage of it. And I'll help you out if I can. We'll try to get those things sold. We'll get those things located for you. We had yesterday, Richard called. He's got some hay equipment ready to buy. You can buy that by calling him at 918-931-8963. That's Richard. Got some hay equipment for sale. 918-931-8963. And then Earl called. We lost a signal on his phone. Not sure what it was, but the only thing I got out of him, he's got some golf clubs for sale. And his number is 918-871-9601. Again, 918-871-9601. And Brian called. He's got a Matthews. It's a Matthews brand bow, SQ model. Asked for $120 for that. It comes with a case. You might give Brian a call. He'll tell you all about it. 918-506-3394. Again, 918-506-3394. If you got something to buy, sell, and or trade, I can be the guy to help you out. We'll write it down, talk about everything you've got in mind, and maybe find somebody in the near future that needs what you have. Good morning on Tradewinds.
6: Good morning.
5: Well, good morning to you.
6: I haven't talked to you in a while.
5: I know. I was wondering.
6: Busy.
5: I thought maybe I made you mad. I was wanting to apologize.
6: Oh, never. Never. I want to request a song for the firemen, and I bet you know what it is.
5: I bet I do. I bet it's the firemen. We'll just go ahead and do that.
6: There you go. And you have a good, blessed weekend.
5: All right. Appreciate you calling. You have a good day.
6: Right, bye-bye.
5: There we go. Well, we'll do that one. I'm taking song requests, of course. And so if you have something you'd like to hear, maybe you haven't heard it in a long time, maybe you want to send that out to a friend. That's what I'm like to do. I'd like to maybe have you guys call, request a song, and then dedicate it to a person. And then I'll give you about 5 or 10 minutes. And you might call them and say, hey, I've got a song. I've got something special I'm going to do for you. Turn it on Billy Country, 96.3 FM, or the AM side, 1350 KTOQ and Telcor, 93.3 in Fort Gibson. And we'll play it for them. And you can kind of trigger that. Good morning on Tradewinds.
7: Good morning, Doug. That's John Henry.
5: Hey, John Henry.
7: Do you by chance have I Won't Let Go by Rascal Flatts?
5: I'm pretty sure I do. I know I do because I played it a couple of weeks ago.
7: If you do, I'd like to have that played. That's a song me and my wife had when we had our wedding 13 years ago.
5: All right. We can do that one just for you two. But anybody else wants to listen, you can let them, can't we?
7: Yep.
5: Okay.
7: And as always, I'm still looking for any metal or any tree trimming work people need done. 918-931-7972.

0: 7972, I got all that. We're going to play that song for you. I think I'm pretty sure that is available. We'll get it done. If you don't hear it today, I'll have it in there by Monday for sure.
1: All right.
0: Thank you, John.
1: Well, y'all have a great weekend, and God bless. Stay dry.
0: Thank you, John Henry. John Henry, he's the guy that picks up the scrap metal. If you have scrap metal in the house, in the yard, we don't care where it's at, and he don't care. He'll come out and pick it up. If it's local, he'll do that for free of charge. 918-931-7972. Good morning on Trade Winds. Good morning, you're on Trade Winds.
2: Yeah, there, this is Jack.
0: Hello, Jack.
2: I've got a real nice little 8 foot by 52 inch trailer.
0: Hang
2: utility
0: on.
2: Trailer.
0: Hang
2: little
0: on.
2: Flatbed. It's got the wire mesh floor, and I put in a new 3/4 plywood where you could slide the stuff on it. It's got new tires. Got two little ramps with it. I want $600 for it.
0: Hang on, I'm trying to write my. I put my glasses down, and I couldn't see well enough even where to find out where they were at. But I did find them, and now I got it. So it's a 5 foot by how big, how wide, and how long?
2: It's eight foot by 52 inches wide.
0: Trailer, and that's it.
2: Got the jack on the front, new tires. Got the wire mesh floor, but I put in a 3/4 plywood floor on top of it so you can slide stuff easy on it. Got two little ramps with it.
0: Is it a
2: nice little trailer?
0: Is it a like a lawnmower trailer?
2: Yes, a little utility trailer.
0: Okay. $600 on the bill, and they can drag that home.
2: It's a good one.
0: I believe you, Jack. I wouldn't believe anybody else, but you, I would.
2: Thank you, partner.
0: 918-207-5857.
2: You got her.
0: Jack, you should have trouble if you can.
2: You too, buddy. Bye-bye.
0: Thank you, man. Hey, Jack's got what you need. He's got an 8 foot by 52 inches wide trailer. New tires. I got a jack on it. He put down some 3/4 plywood on that. It makes it slide, the stuff slide in and out a lot easier. Good lawnmower trailer. He's asking six bills for that. 918-207-5857. That's Jack. He's one of the good guys. Him and I are the only two. And sometimes I wonder about him. Sometimes it's questionable. No, he's a good guy. He sells a lot of stuff here on Trade Winds. And you could do the same thing if you'd just wake up long enough and try to find your phone and dial 918-431-1350. We'll try to put you and your stuff on the radio. Let's see if I got some more good information. I am going to make some changes on Trade Winds because you guys are not calling near enough, and it puts me in a bind trying to dream up stuff to talk about. And I cannot talk about the stuff at home. I found out the hard way. Not good subject matter. So I've got to either find something more to talk about or just play some songs or maybe get you guys interested in calling Trade Winds quite often. Keeps me out of trouble. So I'm going to play. Tell you what I'm going to do. I'm going to play a song. We had a request. The first one out this morning was Reith wants to hear one for the firemen, so I am going to play one called The Fireman, if I can find it real quick. I know I can. I just got to see if I get these glasses zeroed in. Let's try to find it. All right, I'm getting close. Don't go to sleep on me now. Stay awake. We're going to try to find it. I know it's in here because I just played it just about a week ago. And we'll send this out to the firemen, the local guys here. They certainly take good care of the community and all around. So appreciate their willingness to serve the community. So it's worth playing a song for them, that's for sure. Hang on, I'm going to find it. I know it's right here, probably looking right at it. Don't even see it. That's kind of what I do. My wife claims that all the time. You look right at it, why couldn't you see it? Well, sometimes I've got other things in my brain and only have room for one thing at a time. Let's see if we can find it. The fireman. Well, I'm going to find it. I will find it. Well. Okay, I tell you what I'm going to do. I'm gonna dig for that one, but I will take a break, and then we'll get back to the digging. I'll do that. But right now, I'm going to play a few ads, give me a chance to find some songs that have been requested. We'll do that. So you don't go away. I'll get those songs for you. Just stay awake.
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4: Country, KPLQ, and your 2 News weather forecast.
5: Storms this morning moving south with a cold front, then a brief break by this afternoon. Highs stay in the mid-80s today before heat and humidity return Saturday with highs near 90. Keep an eye on Saturday night as strong storms could bring in some heavy rainfall, damaging winds, and localized flash flooding before cooler, drier air moves in by Sunday. From the 2 News Weather Center, I'm meteorologist Annie Brown.
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0: Hey, I'm back. Well, my phone was ringing just a second. 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Well, they waited too long, or I did. I'm sure one of us did. 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Well, you can let them people know you got something in mind. 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Good morning on Tradewinds.
12: Yeah, I got a 6.5 Creedmoor for sale.
0: Hang on, let me get caught up with you. Tell me that again.
12: 6.5 Creedmoor.
0: 6.5 Creedmoor, okay.
12: Yeah. And I'm asking 3.5 for it. And you can call me at 539-766-0925.
0: Let me make sure I got all that right. 539-766-0925. 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And tell me your name.
12: Anthony.
0: All right, Anthony, appreciate you calling. You have a good weekend.
12: All right, thank you.
0: Thank you. Anthony's got what you need. He's got a 6.5 Creedmoor selling that for $350. He's at 539-766-0925. 1-800-795-0925. You got me. My name is Doug Rick, and we're here together on Billy Country, doing a thing called Trade Winds, also doing some song requests, and trying to make everybody happy. Some people said we didn't play enough, that the song request line went away. It did not. I still have it going. So if you got a song you'd like to hear, let me know about it. If it's all possible, I can find it and put it in here. I'll be glad to do that. And also, Trade Winds, that's what we're doing right now. We got a few more. We got about 45 minutes left or 40 minutes left on today's show. And you can be a part of it with a phone call, 918-431-1350. And then the top of the hour, I'm going to switch it all around. We're going to do some bluegrass. People have asked me for a couple of years now about trying to play some more bluegrass stuff. And I just decided it was time to do it. So I did that about a month ago. We've been playing that. Zomac Music is the one that sponsors that. I appreciate them and their support on that. Gives us a chance to play some bluegrass. And we got a big bluegrass festival coming in into town, coming in September. Looking forward to that. Good music and a good family-friendly atmosphere coming up in September. We had a request for one call of the fireman, also from Rascal Flatts. I'm gonna play the fireman. We're gonna do that right now. My name is Doug Rutt, and I'll be back in about. I'm gonna play the fireman, and then a little bit of group of ads. So you stay right there, and I'm gonna do the same thing. So bear with me just a second. Let me get it going here. Here we go. Here's the fireman.

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4: That's a good place to meet some friends and also get you a good meal. That's Birdie's Southside. She decided she didn't want to change the menu. It was working so well. The old saying is, if it ain't broke, don't fix it. So good, good lady there, Birdie's Southside. If you got something to buy, sell, or trade, we're doing trade wins right now. We're also doing taking song requests, and I do have one more that need to get played, so I may try to do that here in just a second. If you have something to buy, sell, or trade, though, I would try to go ahead and get that done right now so you don't forget, and we will help you out. Let's see if I can find this song. Had a request from John Henry, wanted to hear... let me see what the name of it was. I Won't Let Go. That's Rascal Flatts doing that. So I'm going to do my best to try to find that. And I think I can. Hang on a second. I'm going to find it. I'm going to play it. Send this out to John Henry. John Henry is the guy that picks up the scrap metal. So if you got maybe some scrap metal you want to get rid of, he'll come out and pick it up. Won't charge you nothing for it. Now, if he has to travel a distance, you might throw a little bit of money in his truck, but he'll come out and pick it up to haul it off and won't charge you nothing. That's John Henry, and you can reach him at 918-931-7972. Here's a song that he requested, I Won't Let Go by Rascal Flatts. I think I can do it. Hang on. I know I can.

0: And by request, John Henry wanted to hear that, and I did too, so it was a good combination. I Won't Let Go, Rascal Flatts. Good song. Thanks, John Henry, for that. If you got something you'd like to buy or sell or maybe trade or even give away, TradeWinds can do that for you. Also, if you want to hear a song, I can do that for you. We'll try to put those in there and make you happy. You can dance if you want to. We don't care. Have a good day. Hopefully, you guys are gearing up for a good weekend. Looks like we might have a few raindrops maybe tomorrow late in the evening. But I think for the most part, tomorrow's going to be fairly nice. We're going to be over there. I'll be playing some music over at Blackbird Cafe. That's over there by the police station on Choctaw. We're going to be playing some music over there, me and a couple of other people. We call ourselves Common Bond. So the reason we do that because we love God and we love to play music. So we'll be over there tomorrow about 5 o'clock playing some good old classic country, some gospel songs, some original stuff, and some instrumentals. We kind of mix it up. So come over, get a good meal, Blackbird Cafe, and also hopefully a good dose of some good music. Hopefully we can provide that. We'll be there about 5 o'clock tomorrow. So come on by and say hi. We'd love to meet everybody. So come on out, Blackbird Cafe. If you got something to buy, sell, or trade, 918-431-1350. That'll put you and your stuff on the radio. That's just that simple. We had Jerry Ann called. She's got a pair of shoes. These are 8.5. They've got cleats on them. And also she's got some gloves. I think their fingers are cut out. And I think the reason for that, maybe something to do with boxing. I'm not sure. I'm not well versed in that, but Jerry Ann's got them at 918-431-1435. Again, 918-431-1435. Jake called. He's needing four tires. It needs to be 14-inch tires, and they need to be in pretty decent shape. Oh, that's Jake at 918-457-7123. Again, 918-457-7123. My good buddy Billy found a cushion that goes into a boat, a seat cushion. He's at 918-822-0171. If you happen to be the one that lost that, he is protecting that for you. Give him a call, and he'll let you have that if you can let him know that it belonged to you. So Billy at 918-822-0171. Hopefully we got some big stuff going on this weekend. We got some OU baseball. We've got the final part of the NBA championship that's going on. We got a whole bunch of sporting activities going on. It's that time of the year, lots of sports. We had Ray called. He's got some potting soil that's used, but it's still in great shape. He's got a bunch of it, and he's selling that. So you can get you a can full of it or a truck full of it. Potting soil, that's Ray at 918-457-0539, 918-457-0539. Kenneth called. He's got a trailer hitch that plugs in, that slides into your receiver hitch, and it's got a lift on it, so it's controlled electronically. You can hit a button and raise it up and lower it down. Put your wheelchair on there, lock it in, and that way you don't have to lift it up and put it over the tailgate. It makes it a whole lot easier, and it saves your back. He's asking $150 for that. That's Kenneth, going to be at 918-570-6176. Again, 918-570-6176. And Wade called. This had been about a week ago. He called and he's got a great Pyrenees to give away to a good home. Wade is going to be at 918-235-1091. 918-235-1091. And Anthony called. He's got a Remington 243 deer rifle. He's selling that for $350. He's at 539-766-0925. You can reach him right there. And he's the one also that called this morning. He's got the 6.5 Creedmoor. He's selling for $350. That's Anthony at 539-766-0925. And then Jack called. He's got an 8-foot by 52-inch wide trailer, a lawnmower trailer. He's put the 3/4-inch plywood on it. He's got new tires. He's got the jack. He's got everything on it. He's asking $600 for that. Jack's at 918-207-5857. Good morning on TradeWinds.
1: Hey, Doug, how are you?
0: You're not too bad considering it. I had to fight the raindrops this morning.
1: Well, yeah, it got a little wet last night.
0: Yes, it did.
1: My name is John Mark, and I've got a 16x7 insulated garage door that I'm selling for $600. It's brown and it's insulated.
0: Hang on,
1: 16 wide, 7 tall.
0: 16, I got that. Okay, it's a garage door?
1: Yes.
0: And insulated?
1: Everything with it.
0: Insulated?
1: Yep. She's a used one, but she's in good shape.
0: Okay. What are you asking on that?
1: 600.
0: 600, all right.
1: Might even go cheaper, hard to say.
0: No, you don't say it till you know you can. give me your phone number, John.
1: It's 918-708-2751.
0: 2751. $600
1: yes,
0: bill. And anything,
1: that's it.
0: Anything above 600, I can get, right?
1: Yeah.
0: Okay. You had to think about that, but no, you.
1: I did. Yeah, yeah. Anything above that would be even better.
0: Okay. Thank you, John. Appreciate you for calling.
1: All right, you're welcome.
0: Bye. Have a good weekend. Hey, John's got a 16-foot by 7-foot garage door open. It's insulated. It's in good. It's used, but it's in good shape. Asking six bills for that, $600, and give him a call. He'll tell you all about it and might provide you a photo. He didn't say he could or couldn't, but most of the time people can. These phones in it now anymore. You can do just about anything, just about to make toast on them. But that's John at 918-708-2751. Again, 918-708-2751. That's John. We are here together on a Friday edition. Today is Friday, and I am excited about that. I've got a weekend, 2 days of nothing but the honeydew stuff, and I'll be doing all of that, make her happy, well, for about a day, maybe, I'll work hard and make her happy. That's what I do. She's got a sign on my side of the bed that says the beatings will continue until the morale improves, so I've tried to correct my attitude. I don't want to ever let her know that I'm disappointed in anything, or she lets me know that she's very disappointed, so I try to keep her happy as much as I can. I've been doing that. Come next Wednesday, 54 years with that wonderful woman, and she's finally got me just about trained, but I think that she did that with force, I love it. Anyway, 54 years coming up next Wednesday. My wife and I, when we got married, I pushed her down. We got married here in Tahlequah and at a church, and then at the end of the wedding, my uncle showed up with a wheelbarrow, and I kind of wonder what in the world is he up to with a wheelbarrow. Well, he forced me to put my wife, my brand new bride, in her wedding dress in that wheelbarrow. I pushed her up and down Main Street at nighttime. I think it was probably 8 o'clock at night. Pushed her up and down Main Street in that wedding dress. And if I had not done that, he said he was going to throw me in the river, and he would have done it. Just the kind of guy he was. He was a man of his word. And so anyway, I did push her up and down Main Street in a wheelbarrow, and I've been doing that for all these years now, taking good care of her. Well, I probably wouldn't have done it if I had not been coerced into that, but he was pretty vocal about that. So I did that, and kept me from getting wet. If you got something to buy, sell, or trade, I would encourage you to give me a call. I'm going to take a little break and be right back.
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4: Storms this morning moving south with a cold front, then a brief break by this afternoon. Highs stay in the mid-80s today before heat and humidity return Saturday with highs near 90. Keep an eye on Saturday night as strong storms could bring in some heavy rainfall, damaging winds, and localized flash flooding before cooler, drier air moves in by Sunday. From the 2 News Weather Center, I'm meteorologist Annie Brown.
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0: Good people over there at Kester's Family Funeral Services in Stillwell. Get by there sometime and just say howdy to them, and they'll say howdy right back. This is Doug York in Billy Country doing trade winds, a little bit of that whole, a little bit of some song requests. So I'll be doing both. I can go either direction. So if you got something that you'd like to hear, a phone call could maybe get you started on that, 918-431-1350. And it's possible I may not have the song. If I don't have it, then I'll try to find it, get it in there, and try to play it in the next few days. I'll do the best I can. And also trade winds, we're doing that right now. We had a few calls. Let me get back to talking about that at least briefly so you know what I've been up to. John called. He's got a 16-foot by 7-foot garage door, insulated, in good shape. It's used, but he said it's in really good shape. $600 for that. That's John at 918-708-2751. Again, 918-708-2751. And Brian called. He called yesterday. He's got a Matthews bow. That's a brand name. He said it's an SQ model, including a case. $120 on that. That's Brian at 918-506-3394. Again, 918-506-3394. And we had Anthony called. He's got a 6.5 Creedmoor. He's asking $350 on that. Anthony can be reached at 539-766-0925. That's Anthony at 539-766-0925. Good buddy Jack, he's got a trailer. It's got new tires on it. It's got ramps for it. It's a lawnmower trailer or utility trailer. He's got 3/4 inch plywood he put down. It's 8 foot by 52 inches wide. $600 bill. You can take that home with you. Drag it home. $600. 918-207-5857. That's Jack. If you got something to buy, sell, or trade, you might put it on hold for a second. I'm going to play a song. I'm going to send this one out to my wife, something that I wrote for her. I call it a resuscitation. She said it's not saying it right, but that's the way I say it. This is Doug York's and a song that I wrote called Look How Blessed We Are. A resuscitation.

our share of sorrows. We've shed our share of tears. Yet we stay together through the heartaches. We've held on tight for all these years. When things got tough, we prayed, we loved. It's hard to believe we've made it this far. We could have just given up and quit trying. Let's just look how blessed we are. I could just focus on all our failures, get discouraged and depressed. I could dwell on those times we disagreed. Yet we chose to forgive and forget. My love for you each day grows stronger. 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When I count the things God has done for us, I can see how blessed we are.

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0: We did have some questionable days there, in fact, several in a row, but we finally ironed it all out, and things are good. I love my wife, and I think she loves me, or she wouldn't put up with me for sure. I can put her to the test most of the time. I'm pretty good about staying consistent with that. I love her. Happy anniversary to you. Coming up right around the corner. If you got something to buy, sell, or trade, we're doing TradeWinds right now, and we'll help you out at 918-431-1350. That's the number to call for TradeWinds. Write that down. Put that on your refrigerator door. Keep that close at hand. Because we'll be doing this every day, Monday through Friday, a little bit each day, I think. I'm not sure what I'm going to do. The calls have fallen off, and I don't know why. Maybe I'm doing something wrong. I wish I knew what it was, but I'll maybe figure it out someday and then get it fixed if I can. But I won't know it until you tell me. So maybe somebody could give me information about why it's not as successful as it used to be. The only calls I've had today really are pertaining to Jack. And also Anthony. Jack has got his trailer for sale. It's 8 foot by 52 inches wide. It's a lawnmower trailer in good shape. A 3/4 plywood on top of it. And he's got new tires on it. He's asking $600 for that. That's Jack, 918-207-5857. Again, 918-207-5857. And Anthony's got a Creedmoor for sale. 6.5 Creedmoor for $350. Anthony's at 539-766-0925. And while you got him on the phone, you might ask him about, he's got another weapon for sale. Let me find it. I done lost that in the shuffle. I do that pretty good to myself a lot of times. Don't mean to do it, but it's just one of them things that I do really well. Well, I'll find it in the near future, maybe a couple of weeks. Here we go. He's got a Remington 243. It's a deer rifle, $350. Same phone number, 539-766-0925. He got two of them for sale, so you might give him a call. Anthony's got them, and if you need them, you better give him a call. If you got something to buy, sell, or trade, you better make it quick, because in about 10 minutes, this is going to come to a screeching halt, and we're going to get into some bluegrass. I look forward to that. Hopefully you do, too. If you like bluegrass, stay right here on Billy Country, and I'll provide you some good bluegrass. I've got a bunch of songs in there. Some that you've never heard, some you haven't heard in a long time, and some of those are going to be your new favorites. I just know they will. It's Bluegrass Compliments of Zomac Music. They're real big supporters of what I do here on my Bluegrass show, and without them doing that, I wouldn't make that wouldn't be possible, so I appreciate their support on that. We've got a big bluegrass festival. That's how this all came to be. A few months ago, they announced they were going to do the Bluegrass Festival again here in Tahlequah, and they announced that they're going to have Ricky Skaggs and Kentucky Thunder will be headlining that show. We've got Ron and Vincent and Rage coming back again. Edgar Loudermilk, he's also coming back. East Nash Grass, a new group. I hadn't heard of them before, but I sure like their stuff. Been playing some of their stuff on here. Also, the Goodwin Brothers, Land Run, Heartland Express, Volume 5, and some local guys. Spring Street will be here, too. So it's going to be a good bluegrass festival coming up September the 11th and the 12th right here in downtown Tahlequah. So get a lawn chair, get a friend. You'll meet a friend there if you want to, but bring your own if you need to. That's coming up on September 11th and the 12th. Bluegrass Festival should be a whole lot of fun, and I appreciate Zomac for supporting that. My name is Doug York, and this is Billy Country doing TradeWinds. So if you got about a few things to sell, let me know about that, and I'll put the stuff on the radio, and we'll talk about you. It's all about you anyway. So give me a call. Let's see if I got some more good information. I think I do. Hang on. I'm going to dig until I find something that maybe somebody didn't hear about, and maybe you can make a phone call. You can own those things that people have had on here. Let's see if I can get back to my good notes. I got a bunch of notes here, but some of this stuff is so old, which reminds me, if you maybe have had success on either locating the things you were looking for or maybe getting rid of those things that you no longer needed, if you'd let me know that, then I'll take this stuff off here, and I don't want to talk about it unless you want me to. We had Anthony call. He's got a 2012 Dodge Caliber. He's selling that parts and pieces on that. He said it's been wrecked. There's a lot of usable parts on that. That's Anthony, 918-871-0208. Somebody called, somebody hung up. So if that was you, I apologize. Couldn't hit the button quick enough. Let's see if I can get more information while they're trying to dial it again. We had Marvin, I don't know if he sold this or not. He's pretty good about letting me know when things are not available anymore. But he's got a railroad watch. He initially was asking $500. He decided, I'll just do best offer on that. So a railroad watch. Also, you got a pair of size 8.5 double E boots, $80. Almost brand new, 918-456-5138. Good morning on Tradewinds.
1: Mm-hmm. Good morning.
0: Good morning, Carl.
1: What's going on today?
0: I'm kind of undecided right now.
1: I know it's hot as a firecracker out there, but I've got some electric radiator heaters. I've got a pair of them here. I will take $30 a piece or $60 for both of them. Somebody might want them sometime this winter. So, and let me see. I have something else. No, I can't put the coffee table on there. That's already given away. I can't do that. Anyway, yeah, I guess that's all I'm going to put on there right now. But my number is 918-506-9680.
0: All right, you stay out of trouble if you can.
1: Yeah.
0: I don't know. They said you're supposed to.
1: All right.
0: Thanks, Carl.
1: Later.
0: All right, bye. Carl, you don't know, probably don't need them now with that weather, the weather kind of warming up for sure. You might not need them, but you will in the future. Someday the snow's going to be fine. You're going to wish you had a couple radiator heaters. He's got them for $30 a piece. He's got two of those. So give Carl a call. He'll make you a deal on them. That's Carl at 918-506-9680. Again, 918-506-9680. If you have something by sell or trade, we'll put you right there next to Carl. You guys can work together and get those things located and maybe get those things sold, and we won't charge you for it. So check that out. It's called Tradewinds. And this thing's actually been running since 1957, way back there, and a lot of things have exchanged hands over the years. Probably some things still out there being used from way back then. I know my mom was real big on the Tradewinds show way back there. I remember as a young kid sitting there and listening to that staticky radio. We lived down in a hollow and didn't get a good signal there, but we listened to it anyway, and my mom would write, for some unknown reason, write everything down. And we found a notebook when she passed away. We were doing some cleaning and found a notebook with all the Tradewinds stuff, description, the price, and everything, and a phone number. And I should have kept that. I wish I would have kept that now, but we didn't. But Mom had it already just in case she ever got any money, which we never did. So most of the time it was just written on a page, and we never owned it because we never had any money. So most of the things we have just a wish for. That's Mama's Hungry Eyes. Remember that song. My name is Doug York, and this is Billy Country. We've got just about 5 minutes left on today's show, and we're going to switch it all around here in about 10 minutes. Going to be doing some bluegrass songs. I've got some really good ones loaded up today, so I don't think you want to turn your radio off. I think you want to listen in and listen to my madness coming up about 5 after 9 o'clock. We'll be doing that from 9 to 10, so join me for that bluegrass show. We'll be doing that, and we'll play a song just for you. My name is Doug York, and this is Billy Country at 96.3 FM AM 1350. KTLQ in Tahlequah and 93.3 in Fort Gibson. Nobody's calling, so I'll tell you what I'm going to do. I'm gonna drag another song in here and play one more. I've got just enough time to play. I'll play another song, so we'll do that if I can find it real quick. Unless somebody's got an idea, they can call me real quick, and I'll try to get yours played. But in the meantime, I'll play something that I want to hear. You guys can listen in if you want to. We don't care. Let's see if I can find it. Let's find one that's going to, let's find it. I can't find it real quick. I can do it. Let's do it right here. Here's one. I'll send this out to my lovely bride. This is one called She's a Miracle by Exile here on Billy Country.

0: It is a miracle she's hung on to me for all these years, Austin. That is my lovely bride. We did have a few calls this morning. Appreciate those. We got Jack's got a utility trailer for $600, 918-207-5857. Anthony's got a 6.5 Creedmoor for $350, 539-766-0925. And last but not least, Carl's got two electric radiator heaters for $30 each, 918-506-9680. My name is Doug York, and this is Billy Country. Hope you guys are having a good day. Stick around. We've got some bluegrass on the way right where you're at on Billy Country.
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2: News. I'm Therese Crowley. All over but the shooting and the signing, President Trump says the Iran war is over.
3: They will not only not have, they will not purchase, develop in any way, any shape, in any way, shape, or form, a nuclear weapon.
2: But U.S. reportedly dispatched four U.S. jets for the Vice President Vance Geneva signing, and the U.S. military had to again shoot down Iran attack drones targeting commercial ships. After beautifying Washington for America 250 and the weekend White House cage fight, President Trump's celebration season scarred by a giant etching of 8647 on the National Mall.
4: The Department of Interior is calling this an act of deranged vandalism, with authorities not only trying to figure out who did this, but also what caused the discoloration in the grass.
2: Fox Alexandria Hoff. Liftoff on the NASDAQ, Elon Musk's initial public offering of SpaceX stock. 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
1: News of the Radio Oklahoma News Network. I'm Ken Johnson. On why he should have received Trump's endorsement instead of Mike Mazzei, Republican gubernatorial candidate Chip Keating says all the candidates support the president.
2: The main endorsement that matters are the voters of Oklahoma. And the issues in Oklahoma being a populous state, we are very independent thinkers and very independent voters.
1: Keating says his message to voters is very different and the issues are local. Oklahoma added nearly 28,000 more registered voters in May ahead of the 2026 primary election. The total count of registered voters has topped 2.4 million. The Republican Party continues to dominate with 53% of registered voters, while 25% identify as Democrat. The University of Oklahoma working to address the shortage of air traffic controllers. An FAA-approved training program allows qualified graduates to move directly into on-the-job training after graduation. Radio Oklahoma News Network. I'm Ken Johnson.
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1: Hey, I'm back. I've got it all loaded up and ready to play some bluegrass. We got one from Mark Hauser first, right out of the gate. Mark Hauser and Bluegrass Drive doing one called I Will Stand for the Gospel Side. Then right after that, Mr. Flat and Mr. Scruggs rolling my sweet baby's arm to do those back-to-back right here on Billy Country, 96.3 FM, AM 1350, KTLQ in Tahlequah, and 93.3 in Fort Gibson. Bluegrass Friday right here. Where you at?

Hey, I knocked the dust off of that one. That's Rolling My Sweet Baby's Arms, Flat and Scrub doing that. Got a good one coming up from Rhonda Vincent, and she is planning on being her and Rage. That's her group that backed her up, and they do a fantastic job. But here's doing, they're doing one called Kentucky Borderline. Rhonda Vincent and Rage right here on Billy Country.

That right there was Rhonda Vincent and Rage. I'm going to call Kentucky Borderline. I've seen a lot of groups in the past where they don't sound anything like their record, but Rhonda Vincent's so unlike that. She loves to make it sound just like the record, and she gets so close. You can't tell the difference between live or recorded. She's very, very talented, and the guys that pick behind her equally as well. Got one coming up from a group called Longview, Old Log Cabin. Just good, nostalgic bluegrass music right here on Billy Country.

Dole, Lawson, and Quicksilver. I'll be true, all your gun. We got the Band of Rucks coming up right around the corner. Run, Fanny, run. And we're going to play some bluegrass, if that's all right with you. Got the weather right around the corner, too, from Hart Funeral Home. We'll be doing that as well. But I love the bluegrass. Hope you do, too. I'd like to let people have people let me know if you like it, if you don't like it. If you don't like it, keep it to yourself. But keep listening, because I think I could convert you. Here's one called Run, Fanny, Run, right here on Billy Country.

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3: Storms this morning moving south with a cold front, then a brief break by this afternoon. Highs stay in the mid-80s today before heat and humidity return Saturday with highs near 90. Keep an eye on Saturday night as strong storms could bring in some heavy rainfall, damaging winds, and localized flash flooding before cooler, drier air moves in by Sunday. From the 2 News Weather Center, I'm meteorologist Annie Brown.
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4: 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I've got first one is Blue Highway is Now the Time. And then right after that, Trey Hensley, a monster guitar picker. I followed him for the last 4 or 5 years, and he has come into his own. He's doing one called Can't Outrun the Blues. This is Doug York and Billy Country, bluegrass style, right here on Where You At on Billy Country.

You know, I got a guitar, but I think mine's defective. 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Ain't Got Time.

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1: Hey, good morning. I'm back again. I've got some good ones loaded up. Junior Sisk did one called Just Load the Wagon. I like it a bunch. And then Sam Bush, 110 Soldier. I appreciate Zomac Music for doing what they do to help support the Bluegrass Show. So appreciate them doing what they do. A good gesture on their part. If you enjoy it, let them know about that. Also, don't forget, big Bluegrass Festival coming up in September. You want to be a part of that. All you do is show up and maybe bring a lawn chair. That'd be helpful. You give you some place to sit down. This is Doug York and Billy Country. Here's Junior Sisk on Billy Country.

That's some good words of advice right there. Don't worry about the mule. Just load the wagon. That Junior Sisk. Got a good one coming up from my Sam Bush. I love watching that guy play. He gets all over the stage. He gets really excited about playing a mandolin. He's very, very good at it. And they're doing one called 110 Soldier. And 110 Soldier was first recorded back in 1969 by a group called The Original Cast, C-A-S-T-E. And then a couple of years later, another group by the name Coven, C-O-V-E-N, recorded it. And then here's Sam Bush did their version of Sam Bush's 110 Soldier right here. Where you at on Billy Country Bluegrass?

Hey, I just see it fitting to play Sally Gooden, won by Tony Rice All-Star Jam. And them guys should play a song. Let me show you what I'm talking about. Sally Gooden.

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3: Storms this morning moving south with a cold front, then a brief break by this afternoon. Highs stay in the mid-80s today before heat and humidity return Saturday with highs near 90. Keep an eye on Saturday night as strong storms could bring in some heavy rainfall, damaging winds, and localized flash flooding before cooler, drier air moves in by Sunday. From the 2 News Weather Center, I'm meteorologist Annie Brown.
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5: Hey, about time for me to blow out the pilot light and hit the streets. I've got one more good bluegrass song to play, written by Bill Monroe and done here by Paul Brewster. Man, he does a fantastic job of it. But Bill Monroe, what a songwriter he was. Good stuff. The father of bluegrass, Bill Monroe. But here's Paul Brewster doing one called Kentucky Waltz, right where you at. And join me coming up Monday. Don't forget that. And also coming up Sunday, I've got a gospel show coming up from 1 to 3 o'clock right where you at. So stay right here with me. This is Doug Rick and Billy Country.

0: Well, say a big, big thank you for Zomac Music providing the music. Appreciate you guys listening. And you guys come back. Join me on Sunday for the gospel show. And then also Monday, every Monday through Friday, from 9 to 10, right here, Bluegrass. I appreciate you guys sticking around. This is Doug Rick and Billy Kentry.
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4: News. I'm CJ Papa. President Trump pushing back hard on a report out of Iran about the peace deal on Truth Social. He wrote, "The terms that Iran leaked to the fake news have nothing to do with the terms that were agreed to in writing." He called it a weak and pathetic statement on having a deal bears no relation to the truth. The opening bell at the NASDAQ earlier. Brings in the debut of SpaceX rocketing onto the platform, the founder Elon Musk.
5: There also have to be things that get you excited about the future.
4: Adding,
5: you can't wait to see what happens next. And that's the future that SpaceX wants to bring to you.
4: And the company says it sold all the shares it made available. 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
1: News of the Radio Oklahoma News Network. I'm Ken Johnson. On why he should have received Trump's endorsement instead of Mike Mazzei, Republican gubernatorial candidate Chip Keating says all the candidates support the president.
2: The main endorsement that matters are the voters of Oklahoma. And the issues in Oklahoma being a populous state, we are very independent thinkers and very independent voters.
1: Keating says his message to voters is very different and the issues are local. Oklahoma added nearly 28,000 more registered voters in May ahead of the 2026 primary election. The total count of registered voters has topped 2.4 million. The Republican Party continues to dominate with 53% of registered voters, while 25% identify as Democrat. The University of Oklahoma working to address the shortage of air traffic controllers. An FAA-approved training program allows qualified graduates to move directly into on-the-job training after graduation. Radio Oklahoma News Network. I'm Ken Johnson.
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0: Father's Lone Star, love them. Come crying to me, Billy Country 96.3. 1350 AM and 93.3 in Fort Gibson. Well, it wasn't much of a basketball game last night. I mean, Spurs came out and just laid it on them last night. So now the series is all tied up. Weird how the Knicks go there and they win two games in San Antonio, come back home, and Spurs win two there. So now it's best two out of three the rest of the way. Game five coming up in San Antonio. And game five going to be coming up this weekend, right? Or is it Monday? No, it's Saturday. That's right, Saturday night, 7:30 in San Antonio coming up. All right, we'll look at your 2 News weather brought to you by Hart Funeral Home.
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3: Storms this morning moving south, the cold front, then a brief break by this afternoon. Highs stay in the mid-80s today before heat and humidity return Saturday with highs near 90. Keep an eye on Saturday night as strong storms could bring in some heavy rainfall, damaging winds, and localized flash flooding before cooler, drier air moves in by Sunday. From the 2 News Weather Center, I'm meteorologist Annie Brown.
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1: Storms this morning moving south with a cold front, then a brief break by this afternoon. Highs stay in the mid-80s today before heat and humidity return Saturday with highs near 90. Keep an eye on Saturday night as strong storms could bring in some heavy rainfall, damaging winds, and localized flash flooding before cooler, drier air moves in by Sunday. From the 2 News Weather Center, I'm meteorologist Annie Brown.
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1: News. I'm Therese Crowley. After President Trump declared we ended the war with Iran pending a signed deal, the first positive public word from Iran, Foreign Minister Arachi posting the Islamabad memo of understanding has never been closer. Pending its finalization, the media should refrain from entering speculation about its content. After President Trump complained that Iran had leaked bogus details to the fake news. Liftoff on the NASDAQ, Elon Musk's initial public offering of SpaceX stock at $135 a share.
2: We can't wait to see what happens next. And that's the future that SpaceX wants to bring to you.
1: SpaceX sold all half-billion shares. JFK Airport Terminal 4 in New York reopened after a passenger told an airline worker she had a bomb in her bag. She was arrested. Terminal 4 departure shut down for a bomb squad sweep. All clear. 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
3: News from the Radio Oklahoma News Network. I'm Ken Johnson. The recent Republican gubernatorial debate reaching a boiling point for one candidate. State Capitol correspondent Trey Davis with more.
4: Mike Masey was explaining his reversal to support the Inola smelter when he deflected to his repeated claim Gettner Drummond gave money to Joe Biden's 2020 campaign, and that was all it took.
5: Mike, you know that's a lie.
6: Trump.
5: You know that's
6: Lincoln
5: a lie. Stop picking on my wife.
6: I didn't mention your wife. You did.
4: Drummond claims Masey became a supporter of the smelter after giving Trump ally Roger Stone a $70,000 political consulting contract and getting Trump's endorsement. Masey denies it.
3: The Oklahoma National Guard Museum officially opening its doors at its new location. Radio Oklahoma's David McCollum with more.
7: The new museum focuses on telling the entire story of the Oklahoma Air and Army National Guard from pre-statehood to modern times.
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2: Storms this morning moving south, the cold front, then a brief break by this afternoon. Highs stay in the mid-80s today before heat and humidity return Saturday with highs near 90. Keep an eye on Saturday night as strong storms could bring in some heavy rainfall, damaging winds, and localized flash flooding before cooler, drier air moves in by Sunday. From the 2 News Weather Center, I'm meteorologist Annie Brown.
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I was thumbing from Montgomery. I had my guitar on my back. When a stranger stopped beside me in an antique Cadillac.

He said, this is where you get off, boy, cause I'm going back to Alabama. As I stepped out of that Cadillac, I said, mister, many thanks. 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
1: Storms this morning moving south with a cold front, then a brief break by this afternoon. Highs stay in the mid-80s today before heat and humidity return Saturday with highs near 90. Keep an eye on Saturday night as strong storms could bring in some heavy rainfall, damaging winds, and localized flash flooding before cooler, drier air moves in by Sunday. From the 2 News Weather Center, I'm meteorologist Annie Brown.
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1: Pelosi. Elon Musk is taking SpaceX public, marking a major day for Wall Street.
2: If people had told me this was going to happen, I was like, man, you must be smoking some really good crack. Because I think this company's going to fail.
1: Musk could become the first trillionaire. A UFC event scheduled to take place at the White House on Sunday, marking the president's 80th birthday. But a not-so-happy birthday wish was burned into the grass.
3: The U.S. Park Service say that markings reading 8647 were discovered around 11:30 yesterday afternoon in the west side of the Washington Monument. 47 being a reference to President Trump, and 86, that is often noted as slang for getting rid of something.
1: It's Fox's Alexandria Hoff. This comes months following former FBI Director James Comey's indictment for posting a photo with a similar message on the beach with seashells. 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
4: News of the Radio Oklahoma News Network. I'm Ken Johnson. The 23rd World Cup is underway, and Oklahoma soccer fans have plenty of places to watch. The U.S. team plays tonight in California, while fans gather in Tulsa at Empire Bar, Fassler Hall, Elgin Park, and Mother Road Market. In Oklahoma City, watch parties are set for Skinny Slims, Cloud Puncher, and El Chilango. Republican gubernatorial candidate Charles McCall had the chance at last night's debate to say why he should have received the president's endorsement over opponent Mike Mazie.
5: President Trump made a quick decision on making some endorsements just a few days ago, one of which lost, and his staff he got bad advice. I believe he should have picked me. I'm most in line with President Trump. I'm the only one on this stage that has stood with him from the beginning.
4: Radio Oklahoma News Network. I'm Ken Johnson.
6: Through the Wheat Checkoff, the Oklahoma Wheat Commission supports the efforts of wheat breeder Dr. Brett Carver and his wheat breeding team at OSU as they develop new varieties for Oklahoma and the Southern Great Plains. The newest release just announced, Wyatt.
7: The genetics will sound familiar. Half of it is Smith's Gold. The other half is very different. And so this is coming from Romania. The Eastern European wheat sector, that is so important to us. That genetics just fits the Great Plains, particularly the southern and central Great Plains, extremely well. I remember seeing the first set of progenies that came from that cross, and I thought, my gosh, this is just heads and shoulders visually above everything else.
6: Dr. Carver says Wyatt has tremendous yield potential.
7: You know, we need to continue to increase that yield potential so farmers still have that competitive edge.
6: The Oklahoma Wheat Commission, working hard for Oklahoma wheat producers.
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9: Well, Northeast Oklahoma, we survived May. 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
10: 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This update brought to you by the U.S. Postal Service. Early voting began in Oklahoma Thursday, with polls open 8 a.m. to 6 p.m. today and 8 a.m. to 2 p.m. Saturday. Voters must bring a valid photo ID or cast a provisional ballot. Officials say all registered voters can weigh in on State Question 832, which would raise the state minimum wage to $15. Honda is recalling more than 880,000 SUVs and pickup trucks in the U.S. because a rear suspension component can corrode and fail, increasing the risk of a crash. The recall affects certain Honda Pilot, Passport, Ridgeline, and Acura MDX models. Honda says no injuries or deaths have been linked to the issue. Teens' reading and math scores have stagnated in new federal test results, while younger students show partial recovery from pandemic learning loss. The data shows 9-year-olds have returned to pre-pandemic reading levels and improved in math, but 13-year-olds remain below earlier benchmarks. With the News Flash, I'm Trey Westerberg, Billy Country 96.3 and 1350.
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2: Mostly cloudy, warm, and humid for the rest of our Friday. We'll see highs today in the mid-80s, dropping into the mid-70s tonight. A shower or thunderstorm can't be rolled out between tonight and tomorrow morning, but the best chance of rain comes Saturday night into Sunday morning. A limited risk of severe weather with very heavy rainfall. Some of the showers may linger into Sunday with a cool down. In the 2 News Weather Center, I'm meteorologist Mike Grogan.
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5: Billy Country, KPLQ, and your 2 News weather forecast.
6: Mostly cloudy, warm, and humid for the rest of our Friday. We'll see highs today in the mid-80s, dropping into the mid-70s tonight. A shower or thunderstorm can't be rolled out between tonight and tomorrow morning, but the best chance of rain comes Saturday night into Sunday morning. A limited risk of severe weather with very heavy rainfall. Some of the showers may linger into Sunday with a cool down. In the 2 News Weather Center, I'm meteorologist Mike Grogan.
7: 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Oklahoma State baseball, Aiden Miola and Colin Ritchie have each been named Collegiate All-Americans by Perfect Game. And then Richie was also named an All-American by the National Collegiate Baseball Writers Association. Speaking of college baseball, Oklahoma, they are set to open up their run in the College World Series. They are going to do that on Saturday. Their first game is scheduled to be played against Alabama. Major League Baseball, the Rangers over the Royals in 10 innings. Yesterday, 6-4 series wraps today. Cardinals win their sixth straight. They beat the Mets by a 9-2 score. That series wraps today. The Cardinals will have right-hand pitcher Hunter Dobbins on the mound.
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3: Fox News, I'm Therese Crowley. The first positive public word from Iran on a U.S. peace deal, its foreign minister posting the Islamabad memo of understanding has never been closer, saying the media should refrain from entering speculation about its content. After President Trump complained and Vice President Vance posted, I'm seeing a lot of fake information. The Iranians are not receiving any cash. No funds being released for simply signing a deal. Midland, Texas police confirm an active shooter situation is over. The suspect dead. With 10 people shot on West Wall Street, one died. Elon Musk rings the NASDAQ opening bell for the initial public offering of his SpaceX stock. Half a billion shares sold out at $135 a share. Stock trading up. Musk is now a trillionaire. And a federal judge will not block Sunday's UFC cage fight on the White House lawn. 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
4: News from the Radio Oklahoma News Network. I'm David McCollum. Parents for Payne County seeks to impanel a grand jury to investigate former District 9 District Attorney Laura Thomas over allegations involving the handling of child abuse cases and the treatment of children and families within the county's justice system. The petition alleges Thomas abused her authority, failed to investigate crimes against children, and obstructed investigations. The filing names multiple agencies and entities, including the State Human Services, the Commission on Children and Youth, just to name a few. Ford is recalling nearly 250,000 Focus models that were incorrectly repaired under a previous recall, meant to fix a problem that caused the engine to stall while driving. The recall is for model years 2012 through 2018. Affected owners will be notified by mail early next month. Dealers will provide a powertrain software update to fix the issue free of charge. More on these stories at RadioOklahomaNews.com. For the Radio Oklahoma News Network, I'm David McCollum.
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2: Philly Country, KTLQ, and your 2 News weather forecast.
3: Mostly cloudy, warm, and humid for the rest of our Friday. We'll see highs today in the mid-80s, dropping into the mid-70s tonight. A shower or thunderstorm can't be rolled out between tonight and tomorrow morning, but the best chance of rain comes Saturday night into Sunday morning. A limited risk of severe weather with very heavy rainfall. Some of the showers may linger into Sunday with a cool down. In the 2 News Weather Center, I'm meteorologist Mike Grogan.
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0: 1350 AM, 93.3 in Fort Gibson. It's called Finally. It's T.G. Shepherd. All right, Travis Tritt, John Connolly asleep at the wheel, and Glenn Campbell before I wrap up today. 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
1: Mostly cloudy, warm, and humid for the rest of our Friday. We'll see highs today in the mid-80s, dropping into the mid-70s tonight. A shower or thunderstorm can't be rolled out between tonight and tomorrow morning, but the best chance of rain comes Saturday night into Sunday morning. A limited risk of severe weather with very heavy rainfall. Some of the showers may linger into Sunday with a cool down. In the 2 News Weather Center, I'm meteorologist Mike Grogan.
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1: John Saucier, a shooter in Midland, Texas, confirmed dead after killing at least one person, injuring nine others, Midland's mayor, Lori Blong.
2: I want to make sure that you understand that this is all hands on deck. All of our community responders are participating in addressing the situation right now, and we're committed to staying in that shape until we have everything addressed and fully wrapped up.
1: Elon Musk owns SpaceX company went public today. The stock trading around $170 right now.
3: We want to be able to take anyone who wants to go to the moon, anyone who wants to go to Mars, or anywhere in the solar system, and maybe beyond the solar system at some point. We want to be able to take you there. Not just a few astronauts. I mean you. Literally you.
1: The found courtesy of NASDAQ. Recent filing shows SpaceX lost $2.6 billion from operations. 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
10: News from the Radio Oklahoma News Network. I'm David McCollum. An Oklahoma doctor is warning parents about a dangerous online trend involving the popular sensory toy Nido. Radio Oklahoma's Ken Johnson has an update.
11: Dr. Ryan Brown, an Oklahoma physician, is warning parents of an online trend encouraging kids to microwave the sensory toy cube Nido. He says the internal material can burn their hands or explode in their face, causing potential serious injury. Although incidents have hospitalized kids in other parts of the country, none have been reported in Oklahoma.
10: New measures by the state ag department to prevent spread of the New World screwworm to Oklahoma. Additional inspections, health paperwork, and permits for certain animals coming from areas where the parasite has been found are now required. More on these stories at RadioOklahomaNews.com. For the Radio Oklahoma News Network, I'm David McCollum.
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Well, there's a lot of us proud to be Okies from Muskogee. 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Hey, it's the Afternoon Drive. Jason Mathis hanging out with you. Happy Friday to you. It is the 12th day of June. Thanks so much for tagging along with me and letting me go wherever you want to go. Here's Billy Joe Shaver, them old five and dimers on the Afternoon Drive on Billy Country.

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0: 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It is the Afternoon Drive. I'm Jason Mathis. Thanks so much for letting me tag along with you on your Friday. And tonight's the big night. Carrie Underwood at the Windstar Casino. If you've not gotten your tickets, you better call and get them because it is going to be a great show. 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And when we come back, some Ronnie Millsap. Please don't tell me how the story ends on the Afternoon Drive on Billy Country.
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2: Mostly cloudy, warm, and humid for the rest of our Friday. We'll see highs today in the mid-80s, dropping into the mid-70s tonight. A shower or thunderstorm can't be rolled out between tonight and tomorrow morning, but the best chance of rain comes Saturday night into Sunday morning. A limited risk of severe weather with very heavy rainfall. Some of the showers may linger into Sunday with a cool down. In the 2 News Weather Center, I'm meteorologist Mike Grogan.
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0: Larry Gatlin, the Gatlin Brothers, all the gold in California on the afternoon drive on Billy Country, 96.3 FM, AM 1350 KTLQ in Tahlequah, 93.3 FM in Fort Gibson. And speaking of shows tonight, the Crooked Path Revival Live, they're going to be at the Squeeze In from 9 until 11 in the Squeeze In located at 109 Spring Street. It's going to be a big time at the Squeeze, so head on over. Don't go anywhere after the break. It is Joe DeMessina and Bye Bye on the afternoon drive on Billy Country.
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0: Not the hand you want to hold the devil's right hand. 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
2: Mostly cloudy, warm, and humid for the rest of our Friday. We'll see highs today in the mid-80s, dropping into the mid-70s tonight. A shower or thunderstorm can't be rolled out between tonight and tomorrow morning, but the best chance of rain comes Saturday night into Sunday morning. A limited risk of severe weather with very heavy rainfall. Some of the showers may linger into Sunday with a cool down. In the 2 News Weather Center, I'm meteorologist Mike Grogan.
3: 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Starting April 6th, the John Hare Cultural Center and Kitu'a Museum proudly presents its first ever visual art exhibit, Kitu'a Storytelling Through Art. We're honoring the legacy of two remarkable Kitu'a tribal members, the late Ed Ratcliffe and artist Roger Loftus. 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
1: Fox News, I'm Tom Graham. The White House continues to express optimism that a peace deal is close to being signed between the U.S. and Iran, but the latest actions by Tehran could cause some skepticism.
2: President Trump says he believes Iran is close to signing this memorandum of understanding to begin dismantling its nuclear apparatus. But then hours later, Iran fired two drones into the Strait of Hormuz targeting commercial shipping. Both those drones shot down by U.S. forces.
1: Fox's Lucas Tomlinson there. At least one person is dead, nine others injured after a shooting in Midland, Texas today. The gunman also dead as investigators look for a potential motive.
3: We're still asking that all Midlanders stay put. If you're in that area, you don't need to be out and driving around or going to try to see anything. Officers are containing the situation, and we ask that you respect that perimeter.
1: Midland Mayor Lori Blong, America is listening to Fox News.
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10: News from the Radio Oklahoma News Network. I'm David McCollum. A Jackson County man is in jail after allegedly inappropriately touching an 11-year-old girl. Adam Diaz of Altus is charged with one count of lewd molestation after police say he deliberately touched the child in an explicit manner. Diaz is being held on a $100,000 bond. His court date is in July. Garvin County Sheriff deputies say a man drowned while swimming in Rush Creek. 75-year-old Billy Newby was swimming in the creek, went underwater, and did not resurface. Ford is recalling nearly 250,000 Focus models that were incorrectly repaired under a previous recall meant to fix a problem that caused the engine to stall while driving. The recall is for model years 2012 through 2018. Affected owners will be notified by mail early next month. 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For the Radio Oklahoma News Network, I'm David McCollum.
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0: I just like that so much when he goes right on the money. That's Alan Jackson on the Afternoon Drive on Billy Country, 96.3 FM, AM 1350 KTLQ in Tahlequah, 93.3 FM in Fort Gibson. Well, some chances of rain coming back, especially once we get into Saturday night, Sunday night. It is going to be a little damp out, but it is still going to be a little cooler this weekend, too. This is our last 90-degree day. Then we're going to be in the mid to upper 80s for a couple of days. But by the time we get to Sunday, we're not even going to hit 80 degrees for a high temperature. So going to be a little cooler weekend as well. Don't go anywhere. Your 2 News weather forecast coming up next. 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Don't break the heart that loves you on the Afternoon Drive on Billy Country.
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3: Mostly cloudy, warm, and humid for the rest of our Friday. We'll see highs today in the mid-80s, dropping into the mid-70s tonight. A shower or thunderstorm can't be ruled out between tonight and tomorrow morning, but the best chance of rain comes Saturday night into Sunday morning. A limited risk of severe weather with very heavy rainfall. Some of the showers may linger into Sunday with a cool down. In the 2 News Weather Center, I'm meteorologist Mike Grogan.
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1: Well, my daddy left home when I was 3, and he didn't leave much to Ma and me. Just this old guitar and an empty bottle of booze. Now, I don't blame him because he run and hid, but the meanest thing that he ever did was before he left, he went and named me Sue. Well, he must have thought that it was quite a joke, and it got a lot of laughs from lots of folks. Seems I had to fight my whole life through. Some gal would giggle and I'd get red, and some guy'd laugh and I'd bust his head. I'll tell you, life ain't easy for a boy named Sue.

Sue. 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And I knew that scar on his cheek and his evil eye. He was big and bent and gray and old, and I looked at him and my blood ran cold.

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I tell you, I fought tougher men, but I really can't remember when. He kicked like a mule and he bit like a crocodile. I heard him laugh and then I heard him cussing. He went for his gun and I pulled mine first. He stood there looking at me and I saw him smile. He said, son, this world is rough, and if a man's gonna make it, he's gotta be tough. And I know I wouldn't be there to help you along. So I give you that name, and I said goodbye. I knew you'd have to get tough or die. And it's that name that helped to make you strong. Yeah. He said, now you just fought one hell of a fight, and I know you hate me, and you got the right to kill me now, and I wouldn't blame you if you do. But you ought to thank me before I die for the gravel in your guts and the spit in the eye, cause I'm the that named you Sue. Yeah, what could I do? What could I do?

0: Think about him now and then, every time I try and every time I win. And if I ever have a son, I think I'm gonna name him Bill or George, anything but Sue. I still ain't that
1: bad. It's one of those good old sing-along songs, A Boy Named Sue and Johnny Cash on the Afternoon Drive on Billy Country, 96.3 FM, AM 1350 KTLQ in Tahlequah, 93.3 FM in Fort Gibson. And maybe you're saying, hey, I got to work today, but I want to hear some live music. Where can I go? You can go to Kane's Ballroom tomorrow night. Cat Hasty with Jolene Brown. They're going to be there 7:30 showtime. So just take a little trip over to Tulsa and head over to Kane's, and it'll be a big time over there. I'll guarantee you that much. Don't go anywhere after the break. It's Toby Keith. Should have been a cowboy on the Afternoon Drive on Billy Country.
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0: 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And have you ever thought back 15 years ago what you were doing? The year was 2011, and I was actually managing a feed yard in western Nebraska at the time, and I was having a good time. And then I met this girl, I got married, and well, it was not very good for a few years, but 15 years ago was pretty good. I'll admit that. Don't go anywhere. Your 2 News weather forecast coming up next, and some Tammy Wynette, Willie, Leanne Rimes on the way as we head right in to the 4 o'clock hour on the afternoon drive on Billy Country.
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2: Mostly cloudy, warm, and humid for the rest of our Friday. We'll see highs today in the mid-80s, dropping into the mid-70s tonight. A shower or thunderstorm can't be rolled out between tonight and tomorrow morning, but the best chance of rain comes Saturday night into Sunday morning. A limited risk of severe weather with very heavy rainfall. Some of the showers may linger into Sunday with a cool down. In the 2 News Weather Center, I'm meteorologist Mike Grogan.
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6: News. I'm John Saucier. President Trump saying there's a deal with Iran to end the fighting. Indiana Senator Jim Banks on Fox says,
7: "We are where we are today because of Obama's Iran nuclear deal and Joe Biden trying to appease Iran rather than be tough on them. And President Trump has been very tough on them, and that's why we're about to see a historic deal that will bring peace to the Middle East."
6: Iran has been claiming no deal's agreed to, but Pakistan, who's been mediating, they say there is a text in place for a deal. A defense team for the suspect charged with assassinating Charlie Kirk, attorney Richard Novak, insists the prosecution is attempting to sway public opinion before this trial begins.
8: What we are talking about is the state, without any guidance from this court, going out and trying to influence the public perception of this case.
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1: News from the Radio Oklahoma News Network. I'm David McCollum. Tulsa City Council postpones a vote on next year's budget. That word coming via a social media post. The council says it needs more time to review items discussed at today's Public Works Committee meeting. The budget vote is now slated for next week. The state AG is jumping into the middle of a high-profile college football sports gambling case. The AG wants the Big 12 Conference to take action against Texas Tech following a recent injunction against the suspension of the school's quarterback who bet on sports for 4 years. The decision has drawn national attention. The AG says he has an interest in the integrity of the Big 12 because Oklahoma State is a member of the conference. More on these stories at ReadyOklahomaNews.com. For the Ready Oklahoma News Network, I'm David McCollum.
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5: 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This update brought to you by Cintas. Teens' reading and math scores have stagnated in new federal test results, while younger students show partial recovery from pandemic learning loss. The data shows 9-year-olds have returned to pre-pandemic reading levels and improved in math, but 13-year-olds remain below earlier benchmarks. Early voting began in Oklahoma Thursday, with polls open 8 a.m. to 6 p.m. today and 8 a.m. to 2 p.m. Saturday. Voters must bring a valid photo ID or cast a provisional ballot. Officials say all registered voters can weigh in on State Question 832, which would raise the state minimum wage to $15. Honda is recalling more than 880,000 SUVs and pickup trucks in the U.S. because a rear suspension component can corrode and fail, increasing the risk of a crash. The recall affects certain Honda Pilot, Passport, Ridgeline, and Acura MDX models. Honda says no injuries or deaths have been linked to the issue. With the News Flash, I'm Trey Westerberg, Billy Country 96.3 and 1350.
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special angel. Hey, Jason Mathis, getting closer and closer to that 5 o'clock hour in this 4 o'clock hour. How in the devil are you today? I hope you're having a great Friday. I hope you're getting geared up for a big-time weekend. Here's Restless Heart. Why does it have to be wrong or right? On the Afternoon Drive on Billy Country.

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0: That guy was just timeless. That is Kenny Rogers and Buy Me a Rose on the afternoon drive on Billy Country, 96.3 FM, AM 1350 KTLQ in Tahlequah, 93.3 FM in Fort Gibson. Good afternoon to you. I hope your day is going good. And Alan Jackson's Last Call, One More for the Road concert finale will air as a special later this year on NBC. We'll share details as soon as we get them, but it is going to be fun to see because I think Alan Jackson, he is going to unseat all these other big-time concerts that went on NBC. I remember back when Garth Brooks had all his concerts televised, and man, millions and millions of people tuned in to catch them, and you can bet that I'm going to be on the front row on NBC watching that one. Your 2 News weather forecast coming up next, brought to you by Bill's Trash Service. And some Johnny Duncan coming up. He's just thinking of a rendezvous on his Friday on the afternoon drive on Billy Country.
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2: Mostly cloudy, warm, and humid for the rest of our Friday. We'll see highs today in the mid-80s, dropping into the mid-70s tonight. A shower or thunderstorm can't be rolled out between tonight and tomorrow morning, but the best chance of rain comes Saturday night into Sunday morning. A limited risk of severe weather with very heavy rainfall. Some of the showers may linger into Sunday with a cool down. In the 2 News Weather Center, I'm meteorologist Mike Grogan.
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0: 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That's Tanya Tucker, and what's your mama's name on the afternoon drive on Billy Country as we take a look at some birthdays on this day. George H.W. Bush was born on this day in 1924, passed away in 2018 at the age of 94 years old. And Frank was born on this day in 1929, passed away in 1945. Jim Nabors, Gomer Pyle, you know, and Andy Griffith's show. He was also a baritone singer and many years a macadamia farmer in Hawaii. He was born on this day in 1930, passed away in 2017 at the age of 87 years old. Chips Moman, the top Memphis and later Nashville producer. He brought Elvis Presley back to his hometown in 1969. He was born on this day in 1937, passed away in 2016 at 79 years old. Marv Albert, the sportscaster, turning 83. Jamison Brown, you might know him as Junior Brown, he's turning 74. Rocky Burnett, turning 73 years old. Timothy Busfeld, the actor, turning 69. Scott Thompson, the actor, turning 67. Actor Jason Mimus, turning 52 years old. Dave Franco is turning 41. Country singer Chris Young, turning 41 years old today. And Ashley Cook, she is the blonde bombshell that is burning up the country charts with that great song, Baby Blues, turning 29 years old today. If you're celebrating a birthday or an anniversary, happy birthday to you. Happy anniversary to you. Stick around. We're going to take a break. And when we come back, David Ball, When the Thought of You Catches Up with Me on the Afternoon Drive on Billy Country.
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0: 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That's Roseanne Cash in Tennessee. Flat Top Box. Don't go anywhere. Your 2 News weather forecast coming up next, brought to you by Keys Lawn and Garden and the Eagles. Vince Gill and Lone Star on the way as we move to the 5 o'clock hour on the afternoon drive on Billy Country.
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3: Mostly cloudy, warm, and humid for the rest of our Friday. We'll see highs today in the mid-80s, dropping into the mid-70s tonight. A shower or thunderstorm can't be rolled out between tonight and tomorrow morning, but the best chance of rain comes Saturday night into Sunday morning. A limited risk of severe weather with very heavy rainfall. Some of the showers may linger into Sunday with a cool down. In the 2 News Weather Center, I'm meteorologist Mike Grogan.
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1: Fox News, I'm Tom Graham. The White House continues to express optimism that a peace deal is close to being signed between the U.S. and Iran.
2: White House officials are bullish that an agreement could be reached in the coming days. They say they're 80% of the way there. In order to get the Strait of Hormuz fully open, the U.S. would agree to lift the blockade.
1: Iran's foreign minister saying both sides are working toward an initial agreement, adding terms dealing with Tehran's nuclear program and other issues will be finalized following a 60-day period. Shares of SpaceX soaring in today's Wall Street debut. Fox's Grady Trimble.
3: People who got in on today's IPO paid $135 per share. It opened at $150 per share, and at the closing bell, a single share cost $161.
1: SpaceX owned by Elon Musk. 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
4: News on the Radio Oklahoma News Network, I'm Trey Davis. During the Tunnel to Towers Remembrance Ceremony, Oklahoma City Fire Battalion Chief Randy Cornelius spoke of seeing New York City Deputy Fire Chief Raymond Downey entering the bomb-damaged Murrah Building to find survivors in the aftermath.
5: He put that building in a five-gallon bucket by bucket, and we removed that building to find our loved ones.
4: The Oklahoma City and New York City first responders are inexorably linked in a brotherhood. Downey was one of seven New York City firefighters giving aid in Oklahoma City to die 6 years later in 911. The state AG is jumping into the middle of a high-profile college football sports gambling case. The AG wants the Big 12 Conference to take action against Texas Tech following a recent injunction against the suspension of the school's quarterback who bet on sports for 4 years. The AG says he has an interest in the integrity of the Big 12 because Oklahoma State is a member of the conference. For more news, visit RadioOklahomaNews.com. I'm Trey Davis on the Radio Oklahoma News Network.
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8: 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This update brought to you by the U.S. Postal Service. Early voting began in Oklahoma Thursday, with polls open 8 a.m. to 6 p.m. today and 8 a.m. to 2 p.m. Saturday. Voters must bring a valid photo ID or cast a provisional ballot. Officials say all registered voters can weigh in on State Question 832, which would raise the state minimum wage to $15. Honda is recalling more than 880,000 SUVs and pickup trucks in the U.S. because a rear suspension component can corrode and fail, increasing the risk of a crash. The recall affects certain Honda Pilot, Passport, Ridgeline, and Acura MDX models. Honda says no injuries or deaths have been linked to the issue. Teens' reading and math scores have stagnated in new federal test results, while younger students show partial recovery from pandemic learning loss. The data shows 9-year-olds have returned to pre-pandemic reading levels and improved in math, but 13-year-olds remain below earlier benchmarks. With the News Flash, I'm Trey Westerberg, Billy Country 96.3 and 1350.
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Lock the doors and squeal the tires. It's a 5 o'clock hour. Time for you to pack up, lock up, and go home. Get your weekend started off the way you want to do it, in fashion. How are you today? I hope you're having a fantastic Friday. And I'm just wound up today. I don't know why, but I am wound up for sure. In the World Cup, it started yesterday. Had two big matches.

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0: Reba, Vince Gill, and the Heart Won't Lie on the Afternoon Drive on Billy Country, 96.3 FM, AM 1350 KTLQ in Tahlequah, 93.3 FM in Fort Gibson. Hey, Jason Mathis hanging out with you, and it seems Coors Light, they are launching an extreme product called the Taller Boy. It's an 18-inch stainless steel canister designed to hold and insulate three standard beer cans at the same time. Part of a soccer marketing campaign, this thing was inspired by legendary announcer Andreas Cantor and his famous ultra-extended goal score call. But instead of the word goal being imprinted on the side of the giant canister, it stretches out the brand's name to a ridiculous Coors with about 7 or 8, 14 zeros to be exact. The double-walled metal tube acts like a giant koozie, allowing fans to stack three cold drinks inside so they can stay hydrated without leaving the couch. Taller Boy, it's on sale right now on the Coors Light website for just $30, but you'll have to act fast because supplies are strictly limited. So that means if you don't have one, you better get one, and they're going to be going away real fast. Your 2 News weather forecast brought to you by Bill's Body Shop. It's coming up, and some Tom T. Hall on the way with Love on the Afternoon Drive on Billy Country.
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3: Mostly cloudy, warm, and humid for the rest of our Friday. We'll see highs today in the mid-80s, dropping into the mid-70s tonight. A shower or thunderstorm can't be rolled out between tonight and tomorrow morning, but the best chance of rain comes Saturday night into Sunday morning. A limited risk of severe weather with very heavy rainfall. Some of the showers may linger into Sunday with a cool down. In the 2 News Weather Center, I'm meteorologist Mike Grogan.
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0: 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It is the Afternoon Drive, and according to a new survey, 86% of U.S. adults say they like or even love leftovers. 74% admit their leftovers are thrown away at least once a week. Now, the survey also found that only 3% say they actively avoid leftovers or refuse to eat them, while about a quarter of the folks say their leftovers never go to waste. So, where are you these days with leftovers? I mean, certain things I can heat up, but if I've got a bunch of French fries or something like that, they're just going to go in the trash. I always bring them home, but then I never eat them anyway. Don't go anywhere. We're going to take a break when we come back. It's Brooks and Dunn. You're going to miss me when I'm gone on the Afternoon Drive on Billy Country.
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0: 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It's the Afternoon Drive, and a lot of folks getting ready, getting geared up for the big Carrie Underwood concert. And speaking of concerts, let me ask you this. Do you dress up, do you pick out a concert outfit that's maybe a little different than what you would wear on a normal basis when you go out to town? Maybe you go out to eat. Maybe it's a little shorter, a little tighter, a little lower cut for the ladies. And for the guys, you're going to clean it up, polish it up, and put on things that you'd never wear. But just remember, sometimes those things are not what you need to wear because they make you look a little silly. And I know lots of folks are going to start wearing cowboy hats this summer. Want to give you a reminder. The X that's in the back, the little ribbon, it goes in the back of the hat, not on your forehead. So turn your hat around, make sure the ribbon's in the back. Don't go anywhere. Your 2 News weather forecast brought to you by Mark Hodson State Farm coming up. And some Buck Owens asleep at the wheel and Clint Black on the way as we roll to the 6 o'clock hour on your Friday on Billy Country.
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5: Billy Country, KPLQ, and your 2 News weather forecast.
6: Mostly cloudy, warm, and humid for the rest of our Friday. We'll see highs today in the mid-80s, dropping into the mid-70s tonight. A shower or thunderstorm can't be ruled out between tonight and tomorrow morning, but the best chance of rain comes Saturday night into Sunday morning. A limited risk of severe weather with very heavy rainfall. Some of the showers may linger into Sunday with a cool down. In the 2 News Weather Center, I'm meteorologist Mike Grogan.
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1: News. I'm John Saucier. The White House is close to getting a signed deal with Iran after months of negotiations. Interior Secretary Doug Burgum on Fox.
2: I'd say where we stand is that we've got the negotiator in chief, the deal maker in chief, President Trump. We know that he's not going to agree to a bad deal. Whatever deal is reached, it's going to be a good deal.
1: White House officials say the latest deal is nearly 80% done, should be signed within the next few days. Texas authorities with new details about a shooting that happened in Midland this morning. Sergeant Steve Blanco from the Texas Department of Public Safety confirming they've identified the suspect responsible.
3: The identity of the suspect, Victor Monta Villarreal, age 45. The suspect from the previous day's shooting.
1: Yeah, police said he got into it with them shooting at them earlier in the day. Officials say this 45-year-old suspect opened fire on residents around 8 a.m. local time this morning. He's now dead. 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
4: News on the Radio Oklahoma News Network. I'm Trey Davis. A young Chickasaw softball player moves to a new town without a softball team, so she decides to join the boys' baseball team. As the drama unfolds, she has imaginary conversations with Oklahoma's favorite son, Will Rogers. The major Hollywood film, Will to Win, is produced in collaboration with Chickasaw Nation Productions and stars Sean Astin, Jeremy Piven, and Lorraine Bracco. The Rogers family has given its first ever endorsement to the film as an opportunity to keep his legacy alive. Tulsa City Council postpones a vote on next year's budget, the word coming via a social media post. The council says it needs more time to review items discussed at today's Public Works Committee meeting. And if you're in Green Country this weekend, the Tulsa County Master Gardeners are inviting you to step into the area's most beautiful private gardens. More information at TulsaMasterGardeners.org. For more news, visit RadioOklahomaNews.com. I'm Trey Davis on the Radio Oklahoma News Network.
5: Breaking news. President Donald Trump endorses conservative Mike Mazie for governor. President Trump says Mazie is a MAGA warrior and that Mike Mazie knows the America First policies required to grow our economy, create great jobs, cut taxes and regulations, promote made in the USA, and unleash American energy dominance. Trump says Mike Mazie will fight tirelessly to support our amazing farmers and ranchers, keep our borders safe and secure, stop migrant crime, ensure law and order, and defend our always under siege Second Amendment. President Trump gave conservative Mike Mazie his complete and total endorsement.
6: This is Mike Mazie. 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Like Trump, I won't compromise with the radical left. We'll fight back and win.
5: Endorsed by President Donald Trump. Conservative Republican Mike Mazie for governor. Authorized and paid for by Mazie for Governor 2026.
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than everywhere. There's Hank Snow, and I've been everywhere, getting us kicked off in the 6 o'clock hour on the Afternoon Drive on Billy Country, 96.3 FM, AM 1350 KTLQ in Tahlequah, 93.3 FM in Fort Gibson. And that song, it is one that not a lot of people cover, and I wonder why. All you have to do is remember all those town, states, and words. There's a lot of words in that song in 2.5 minutes, that's for sure. Here's Merle Haggard. I think I'll just stay here and drink on the Afternoon Drive on Billy Country.

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0: 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It's the afternoon drive. Jason Mathis hanging out with you, and tan maxing, that is the new thing going around. Gen Z grew up constantly warned about skin cancer, tanning beds, and the need for sunscreen. Some are ignoring all of it. There's this viral trend called tan maxing. It's where people try to get as tan as possible, often by tracking UV levels, spending more time in the sun, or even trying tanning pills. It's blowing up on TikTok with tanfluencers sharing tips and showing off their results, which reinforces the idea that being tan equals looking better. Needless to say, experts are alarmed, saying it's basically old school tanning culture with a Gen Z makeover, and it could undo years of progress around sun safety and skin cancer awareness. Now, what about you? Are you one of those folks that likes to be tanned, or are you one that if you get in the sun, you're going to burn? Me, I like to be tan, but I'm not going to take it to the max like this. That is for sure. But if you do, hey, just be safe about it. Don't go anywhere. Your 2 News weather forecast brought to you by the Hart Funeral Home coming up, and Ronnie Millsap on the way. Let my love be your pillow on the afternoon drive on Billy Country.
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1: We'll have a chance of a few showers and thunderstorms Saturday morning, lows into the low 70s, and in an isolated storm will remain possible into the afternoon, low 90s for highs. Higher storm chances Saturday night into Sunday morning, some severe weather is possible, along with a flood threat, and we'll keep spotty storms around through the day on Sunday. In the 2 News Weather Center, I'm Chief Meteorologist Michael Sager.
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0: 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We're just good old boys. That is Mo and Joe on the afternoon drive on Billy Country. And, you know, I've got a question for you today, of course. And today's question of the day, what's the cringiest reason you went to the ER? Somebody said they had a blood clot in their leg. Spoiler alert, it was not the diagnosis on the discharge. It was a bruise. Somebody said they ate a pound of gummy bears when they were 10, created one big gummy bear in their stomach, spent a few days in the hospital trying to break that thing up. And a guy went in with a hangnail. Somebody else said... they had the ambulance pick them up because they had jock itch. That would be creepy to go in and talk to the doctor about when you can get a spray over the counter and it's cheap. Don't go anywhere. We're going to take a break. Billy Currington on the way with Donut on the afternoon drive on Billy Country.
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0: 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Hey, it's time for me to get out of here on your Friday. We'll get together again on Monday, same time, same place, for another edition of the Afternoon Drive. Until then, remember, if you see somebody without a smile, give them a little bit of yours and make your days legendary. Your 2 News weather forecast coming up next, brought to you by Bob Loftus Furniture. And be sure to catch the Sports Flash. Glenn Campbell, Don Williams, and Daryl Singletary on the way as we head right into the 7 o'clock hour on Billy Country. Have a great evening. Stay safe. Have a great weekend, and I'll talk to you on Monday.
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3: We'll have a chance of a few showers and thunderstorms Saturday morning, lows into the low 70s, and in an isolated storm will remain possible into the afternoon, low 90s for highs. Higher storm chances Saturday night into Sunday morning. Some severe weather is possible, along with a flood threat, and we'll keep spotty storms around through the day on Sunday. In the 2 News Weather Center, I'm Chief Meteorologist Michael Sager.
4: 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Dallas Cowboys of football, their offensive line depth has taken a hit as veteran backup Matt Hennessy is going to have neck surgery to repair a disc, and he is expected to start training camp on the PUP list, and there is a very good chance he could miss the start of the regular season. The Cowboys signed him to a one-year, $1.4 million contract this offseason. Oklahoma baseball, they open up their run in the College World Series on Saturday. That's when they are set to match up against Alabama. Major League Baseball today, Rangers wrap up their series against Kansas City, and the Cardinals, they end their series against the New York Mets.
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